or who's actually speaking and to whom they are speaking or where they are speaking. And there's this radical explosion of the divine into sort of multiple identities. And the divine is in the landscapes and the fawns and the gazelles and the doves, and in the pomegranates and the vineyards and in the bees and honey and everything. It's throughout the landscape, in all kinds of vegetal, animal,

0: You just heard The God Who May Be, featuring Irish philosopher Richard Carney. This episode of Ideas was produced by David Cayley. David passed away June 10th, 2026, after singing a song during his weekly bluegrass night, according to a message from his family.
1: My dear family, surrounded by love, I can hear a good old
0: Special thanks to Bernie Lucht and to Patrick Mooney from CBC Library and Information Services. This program was assembled by Sean Foley. Lisa

0: Today, Natalia Lafourcade is one of the most influential voices in modern Latin music. She's won more Latin Grammys than any other female artist. And Billboard has called her one of the best female Latin pop artists of all time. Natalia is on tour right now, heading to Vancouver soon. She's actually going to be there this Saturday, June 20th. But she carved out some time to speak to Tom Power, and they started talking about how a home burglary when she was young sparked her musical journey.
1: We had this robbery at the house we were living in. I was very young. I was like probably, I don't even remember, maybe 12 years old, something like that. Then we had to leave the house where we were living in, and we moved to

from the Toronto rapper DJ SB featuring Quincy. That song's called The Signs. And that's it for Q today. Tomorrow on the show, Jen Harper, the founder of the makeup brand Cheekbone Beauty. The brand is all about the positive representation of Indigenous folks in the beauty space. She'll be here to talk about the

Here is your Environment Canada weather forecast. In Montreal, showers or thundershowers ending late this evening. Low of 15. Tomorrow, chance of showers or thundershowers. A high of 18. In the Quebec City region, rain at times heavy, 20 to 30 millimeters. Low of 12. Tomorrow, 19 and a few showers. In the eastern townships, showers or thundershowers, 10 to 15 millimeters. Low of 14. Tomorrow, 17 and a few showers. And in the Gaspé region, 9 degrees and rain. Tomorrow, 11 and rain.

0: 160,000 people in June of 2024. This is a national story in some ways, people trying to get access to primary care. What did you do that other provinces and territories could steal?
1: Well, first off, I don't want to brush over the 60,000. That 60,000 Nova Scotians that, you know, we want
0: more
1: to
0: than
1: sure.
0: 60,000.

0: have a go at doing it. I've been to one of the football museums where you can have a go at being a commentator. You think, all right, I'm a wordsmith, I can make things up as I go along, but you find that you can't. So I'm always in awe of the commentators on the radio in particular, who can just tell you what's happening and use wonderful poetic phrases.
1: I am Joyce Anoyeboah, popularly known as a fear empress.
2: Just 2 minutes to go.
1: Football commentator and also the deputy general manager for Juventus Academy Ghana.
3: People often think that

0: in custody and they haven't seized their phone and the evidence that they're seeking is property of a third party or foreign company, say, for instance, if they want to access Signal or Signal, I think Signal was one of the apps that the chief mentioned that this network was operating through, that they believed was operating through.
1: That was part of my conversation with Abby O'Brien, staff reporter at the Toronto Star. If you want to listen to the full episode, you can find Front Burner wherever you get your podcasts or on YouTube. I'm JB Poisson. Thanks so much for listening.

0: what is it about this whole process that you think, does it make you wonder how independent this process really is, if then the government can pass a law to get around it?
1: Yeah, we had exemplary institution in Quebec. We had an independent process.

0: Good morning, folks. It's 10 minutes now past 6 o'clock. I'm Peter Townsend, and you're listening to Quebec AM. Welcome to the program. It's Friday, June 19th, officially the last show of Quebec AM before the start of summer. Summer officially starting over the weekend. Saying goodbye to spring on this, what is a muggy, cold, gray day in Quebec City. So it definitely doesn't feel like summer right now, but it will. It will. Let's have faith. I'm looking at your Environment Canada weather forecast right now. I'm going to quick glance at the weekend, and it's not looking so good, folks. We're looking at some gray skies and chance of showers pretty much all over the place. Temperatures still in the high 10s, low 20s. They're pretty much all over the board there for the next couple of days. We'll let you know a full weather forecast coming up later in the program. But right now, looking at some current conditions, I mentioned there in Quebec City, it being a bit muggy. It says mostly cloudy with some sunlight. I'm not seeing any of it out there. 15 degrees at this hour. Cloudy and 15 over in Sherbrooke. And out in the western part of the province, 14 mostly cloudy in Ahoy. Val-d'Or mostly cloudy and 14 as well. Again, I mentioned there your weather coming up just after the 6:30 news. Coming up, public health agencies in two regions in southern Quebec are warning the public to be on their guard as a growing number of animals are found to be infected with rabies. We'll hear about that and why you shouldn't be petting the raccoons. And imagine you apply for Canadian citizenship, you get it, but months later a letter arrives from the federal government and then it's suspended. It's an awkward limbo that many find themselves in, and we're going to dig into that story as well. First, though, look at news. Franca joins me in our Quebec City studio this morning. Good morning, Franca.
1: Good morning, Peter. Quebec's primary access platform, known as the Gap, is failing to provide medical appointments, especially in the regions. That's according to data obtained by the CBC. The program is supposed to offer people without a family doctor access to frontline care without going to an emergency room. But only about two-thirds of requests from patients in regions like the Abitibi actually result in an appointment. And Quebec is abandoning its plans for a project to link the Lower North Shore to the rest of the province by road. The Quebec government will no longer complete a stretch of road between Kagaska and Old Fort, citing high costs. The Route 138 extension is a project locals have been calling for decades. The government now says it will complete the portion of the road already undergoing construction, but will consider other alternatives like ferries to connect the rest. We'll have details on these and other stories coming up in our regional newscast at 6:30.
0: Thank you, Frank. And we're also going to hear from Darren Jones later on the program, specifically with regards to Route 130. Darren Jones there, he is the prefect of the Merci-du-Golfe de Saint-Laurent. He spoke with our colleagues yesterday on Breakaway, and we're going to bring you part of that conversation there that he had with Allison Burnett. It's 13 minutes now past 6 o'clock. Well, public health in the public health in the townships in the Montérégie regions held parallel press conferences yesterday to share a simple message. Raccoon rabies is here, it is spreading. Rabies is endemic in bat and Arctic foxes in this province, but the strain of the virus that infects raccoons and skunks was considered eliminated from the areas north of the U.S. for 15 years prior to the discovery of a confirmed case in Saint-Armand back in 2024. Since then, infected animals have been discovered in the areas around Lake Champlain, Lake Memphremagog. Dr. David Martin-Milo is the public health director for the Montérégie. He spoke with the CBC's Chris Curris in Longueuil.
2: The spread has been going quite fast in the region here in Montérégie, but also in the region next to ours, which is Estrie. Since last year, 2025, we've seen a spread that has been very quick among the animals, the raccoons especially, of rabies. And not only it's covering a big part of the region, almost the whole region in Montérégie right now in 2026, but it's also going quite fast. The spread is fast among the animals, so that's why today we are talking about the risks for the humans as well, because since there are more animals who have rabies, then there's more exposure also for, or potential exposure for humans who may contract rabies as well. So,
3: what is the concern for the urban areas now?
2: And that's something that has been more recent, that we've seen animals who have rabies within urban areas. Usually it's wild animals, it's not domestic animals, but still the animals are moving and they are coming to the cities as well. And in cities there are more people, so more exposure as well. And people may think that rabies is something that happens in forests or in rural areas, but no, especially right now, people everywhere

0: in the rural and urban areas, they need to be aware of that risk and make the right decisions if they are exposed.
1: It seems like most of the Montérégie rabies cases are really along the river.
0: Mm-hmm.
1: What is the concern that it spreads into, you know, the Chagui and farther in the Montérégie?
0: It could be. We have, every time that we find an animal that has rabies, we make some sort of area around it. And that becomes our area of surveillance. And since, it's along the river, but still there are some cases that are a bit farther from the river. And that's why the surveillance area is almost as wide as the whole Montérégie region, even more west or east. We don't know the rabies status of all the animals in the Montérégie region. So what we see is what we get from our surveillance tools. So I would still caution the population to be aware of that risk, even if they are not close to the river. If you live in Montérégie or in some parts of Estrie, raise your level of awareness of the disease.
2: That is the Montérégie's public health director, David Martin-Milot, there speaking with the CBC's Chris Currys. Now, the river that you heard them mentioning there is the Richelieu River. So far this year, 76 animals infected with rabies have been found across southern Quebec, with the majority of those being in the Montérégie. With an infected raccoon having been found in Magog as recently as last week, however, the public health director for the Eastern Townships and the Estrie region, Dr. Isabelle Sanson, says now is not the time to let your guard down.
3: The epidemic, if I may say, in the animals right now, mainly in the raccoons and the skunks, it's progressing. We wish it wouldn't, but it is. It is progressing. It's a big part of the Montérégie is affected, and it's coming up in the Eastern Townships as well, near Coansville and now near Magog. So one reason we're coming out today is because it's progressing, but it's mainly because it's also summertime and people will be out, more interaction with animals, more potential interaction with animals, and for children as well. Children are going to be out of the school. They like sometimes attracted to the animals, touching the animals, and it's just not the right summer for that. We don't want to be touching skunks, raccoons, wild animals. We just don't want to touch an animal we don't know with the progression of the rabies right now. Our message today is mainly towards humans, because we don't want humans to have a contact with the wild animals, the infected animals. And if they get a bite or a scratch from a wild animal, we want them to know what to do. As far as the animal intervention, it is a fatal disease. So if we vaccinate enough animals, we can stop this animal epidemic. So the strategy is to vaccinate raccoons, skunks, wild animals. It's a recurring thing. They have to vaccinate the animals. And now, because of the progression, they're actually catching the animals, tagging them, vaccinating them, and releasing them. So with this immunity barrier due to vaccination, we're hoping that combined with the infected animals dying, we're hoping that it's going to stop.
4: Should people be concerned about the fact that it has so far been increasing?
3: Well, not overly alarmed, but definitely concerned, because the risk of having an interaction with an animal that has rabies has risen. At all times, there's a risk with bats, but now there's also a risk with these cute little raccoons and cute little baby skunks that we might be seeing. So there's a risk, and people just need to know that this summer, the chances of encountering a rabid animal are higher, and we need to have enhanced precautions.
4: So if someone encounters an animal that is of concern for one reason or another, what should they do?
3: If you encounter an animal, a wild animal, don't touch it. Even dogs and cats you don't know right now, I would avoid touching them. If you encounter a raccoon or a skunk that looks sick, don't have this, I need to help them reflex, because rabies sometimes has a very depressive type of a presentation. The animal is partly paralyzed, confused. It's not always the wild, rabid, aggressive animal. So just regardless of the status of these wild animals, don't approach them. So message number one, no contact. Don't approach them. It's not the right thing to do. If you do approach them and they bite you or you touch them, call 811. They'll guide you. They have protocols. They'll ask you a lot of questions. And if you are at risk, then the health system is there for you. We have all what it takes. It's quite a few injections and all that, but we'll take care of

0: of giving you what it needs so you don't get the rabies.
1: So are we at a point then where someone should consider any contact with a strange mammal to be potentially a rabies exposure?
0: We're not at that point, but if there's any doubt, because it's an animal you don't know, the animal behaves weird, you get bitten, you get scratched, definitely just call 811 and they'll go through the protocol with you.
1: How broadly is, like you were mentioning the different sectors of the townships, but how wide of a net needs to be cast here in terms of concern?
0: Well, it's not the whole region that is affected. People living out east, like Lac Mégantic or Asbestos and all that, it's not there. Raccoons do move, though, so we're following the situation closely, and clearly if it spreads, we're going to inform people. So it's not in Sherbrooke yet, but it's still, you know, it's within 50 kilometers of the last cases we've detected in raccoons, so we're still increasing the watch in Sherbrooke. So it's mainly clearly the region near La Montérégie, near Granby, Cowansville, Le Lac Champlain, Bedford, and all that those regions are definitely affected in their Stanstead. Between Stanstead and Magog, there's definitely more, that's where the sick animals are.
2: That is Dr. Isabelle Sanson, the Public Health Director for the Estrie region, and she was speaking with our Eastern Townships reporter, Gordon Lambie. It's 6:21 now. You're listening to Quebec AM on this Friday, June 19th. Thank you for being with us this morning.

0: Many would-be Canadians say they're confused and angry after an unexpected move by Immigration, Refugees and Citizenship Canada. Last weekend, the IRCC began suspending a number of Canadian citizenship certificates after people had already applied for and received them. The decision affects some people who receive citizenship based on having a Canadian ancestor. The move is linked to Bill C-3, which focuses on citizenship by descent. To learn more, we've reached Audrey Macklin. She's a professor of law and chair in international human rights at the University of Toronto with a focus on immigration and citizenship. Audrey, welcome to Quebec AM.
1: Thank you.
0: So what is Bill C-3? How did it change some aspects of this country's immigration policy?
1: Before Bill C-3, we had a citizenship by descent rule that said if I had a child outside Canada and that child had a child outside Canada, my grandchild would no longer be a Canadian citizen. That was one of the most restrictive rules in the world. It was enacted under the Harper government. It was challenged under the Canadian Charter of Rights and Freedoms as unconstitutional. That challenge was successful. Bill C-3 is a response to that litigation. So Bill C-3 does two things. Going forward, children born after December of 2025, in the circumstance I described, would retain Canadian citizenship if their parent had spent 3 years or more in Canada. And that rule continues forward into perpetuity. If the grandchild spends more than 3 years in Canada, their child, even if born outside Canada, will be a Canadian citizen. But the rule for those born before December 2025 was far more expansive. It was just anybody who has a Canadian ancestor is a Canadian citizen. So that, in fact, is one of the most expansive rules in the world, and really goes against the trend around the world in narrowing access to citizenship by descent. Not as much as Canada did in 2009, but certainly no longer an infinite transmission of citizenship. It's not clear why the government went with that rule. It certainly wasn't required by the litigation, but that's the rule that they decided on, and that is the cause of the current controversy.
0: How unusual is it in this instance of mass citizenship suspension?
1: Well, that is certainly unusual. There are many features of this that are unusual. To start with, the idea that you're going to recognize citizenship of people whose ancestors go back, I don't know, 150 years or more, raises obvious problems of evidence. You're going to have to be pretty flexible and innovative about the kind of evidence you're willing to accept, because people aren't going to have necessarily traditional documentation. And there was no Canadian Citizenship Act.

0: until 1947. So you got to be a bit flexible. So those people who applied submitted whatever documentation proof they could, and they got their Canadian citizenship. It was accepted. And then after the fact, the government says, oh, you know what? I think maybe we might have wanted more or different kinds of evidence. So give it back. Well, that's extraordinary. You can't just make a decision, issue the certificate that confirms citizenship, and then as a government change your mind. There is a process called citizenship revocation. It's a very grave and serious process. You can only revoke somebody's citizenship for very limited reasons, like they, for example, committed fraud or misrepresentation. But nobody is, as far as I can see, alleging that any of the applicants forged their documentation or otherwise misrepresented themselves. So it is extraordinarily unusual to make a final decision and then seek to reverse it without going through any proper legal process.
1: It sounds like a lot of the criticism we've been hearing from south of the border with birthright citizenship being in question, and obviously, people with proper paperwork and having those ultimately being revoked, and obviously this whole conversation around immigration that we're seeing with our southern neighbors. What kind of a precedent does this set?
0: Well, it's a terrible precedent for two reasons. One is the sheer arbitrariness of making a decision and then seeking to reverse it without going through any kind of proper legal process. That's in itself shocking. The second is that the government has created a rule, and it's, allowing people to claim citizenship after a very long time. If you're going to do that, you can't start changing the rules in the middle of the game about what kind of evidence you will accept and then seek to apply it retroactively. The government has, in a sense, created an additional workload for itself with this extraordinarily expansive rule, and now it has an inventory of 80,000 cases that it has to process. Wow. But that's not the problem of the applicants, right? And they, and the idea of trying to somehow restrict people's ability to get the citizenship that the law provides by making the rules of evidence so tight or difficult or draconian that nobody meets it would also be an unacceptable response to that. So it's hard to know exactly what's going on, so I can only speculate. The government is, certainly has limited resources, and they've been slashed even further. Every government department has had to slash something like 20% from their budget to increase our military expenditures. And frankly, the immigration department has not had a great reputation for how it treats applicants for various benefits and entitlements anyway.
1: What are we hearing from people on the receiving end of this? How are they doing?
0: Well, they're shocked, right? They played by the rules, and then the government has suddenly kind of snatched it away from them. They have, as far as we can tell, the government's saying very little. They have done nothing wrong. What appears to be the case is that the government now realizes that proof of an ancestor born in Quebec in the 19th century who might have moved later on to work in the mills in New England, well, getting evidence of that is not the same as getting somebody's birth certificate from 1963. And, it may be challenging, but if you're going to have a rule that enables people to claim citizenship on that basis, you have to be both flexible and thoughtful about how you do it. You may learn more as you go from processing applications, but you can't make a decision based on the evidence submitted and then after the fact change your mind about whether the evidence was sufficient.
1: Where does this story go from here? I've only got about 30 seconds left, but
0: it'll go to litigation, and the government will, if the government decides to defend itself, it means the government will be spending an awful lot of money on litigation defending its decisions rather than just moving forward and spending the money where it should on the processing of all these applications that it's got to deal with.
1: And just lastly, Canada's reputation in this.
0: Absolutely.
1: Thank you so much for taking the time to explain this to us this morning, Professor Macklin. Thank you.
0: You're welcome.
1: Audrey Macklin, their professor of law and chair in international human rights at the University of Toronto, with a focus on immigration and citizenship. It's coming up to 6:30. Sean Lyons is standing by with your news after the news. Indigenous Services Minister Mandy Galmasti tabled a bill that would create a legal framework to protect clean drinking water access in First Nations communities across this country. She'll be my guest coming up. Stay tuned. The news is next.

0: been bothered by the Ironman.
1: There's a great vibe, great energy in the village, a little bit of traffic, but we have a great energy, so it's good.
2: The triathlon rolling start to kicks off from Lac Tremblant Beach at 6:50 tomorrow morning. The 7.3 Ironman professionals get into the water Sunday, also just before 7 o'clock. Highway 117 is expected to open back up by 2 o'clock on Sunday afternoon, by the way. And finally this morning, speaking of biking, cycling advocates say cracking down on e-bike riders for not wearing their helmets is not the best way to improve safety. Belleau-Québec would like to see police and public safety officials placing their focus elsewhere. The comments coming on news that police in Quebec City handed out some 663 tickets last year for not wearing helmets, something that is mandatory for electric assist and e-bikes. That is more than double from the year before in the provincial capital. Magali Bebrun with Velo-Québec says there are better ways to make the roads safer, such as shifting police focus to making sure people are following the rules in crosswalks. But she says another major safety improvement, dropping the speed limit.
3: Ramenons le niveau de risque en abaissant la vitesse à un niveau de risque similaire au vélo régulier.
2: She suggests the speed limit should be dropping from the current 32 for electric bikes down to 25 as it is for regular bikes. She says studies in Europe have shown that doing that makes the e-bikes no more dangerous than a regular bike on the road. She says that also could lead to a elimination of that mandatory helmet requirement in the province. And that was your CBC News.
4: Thanks, Sean. I'm Peter Dalzy. You're listening to Quebec AM on this Friday morning, June 19th. We've got lots in store for you in this half hour. First off, we're going to talk with Mandy Galmasti, the Minister of Indigenous Services there at the federal level. She just passed a bill, Bill C-37, tabled that bill, and ultimately that would create a legislative framework to protect drinking water in First Nations communities. There are currently 38 active long-term drinking water advisories affecting dozens of First Nations across this country, including in this province. We're going to find out how this could change ultimately that and stop those boiled water advisories that have been on, in some cases, for decades, and that could happen perhaps in the next few years. So stay tuned for that conversation. We'll have more after that. First, though, look what's going on in news. Not in news, pardon me. In the weather. Let me start that over. In the weather, Franca Miniaka joins me with a look at what's happening out there across the province. Good morning, Franca.
5: Good morning, Peter. Over in Sherbrooke today, we're expecting a few showers and a chance of thunder showers with a high of 16 today. Similar conditions in Val-d'Or, though it'll be a little warmer with a high of 18. In Trois-Rivières and Quebec City, we're expecting showers today and a high around 18 degrees. Over in Chibougamau, a high of 18 with a 60% chance of showers. In Baie-Comeau, a high of 10 degrees with periods of rain. Periods of rain as well over in the Gaspé with a high of 10. In Rimouski, similar conditions, periods of rain and a high of 10 there as well. A rainy day and a high of 11 in Sept-Îles. In James Bay, a high of 25 with a 60% chance of showers. And over in Coujouac, mainly sunny today with a high of 17.
4: Thank you, Franca. It's almost 20 minutes now to 7 o'clock. Well, there is no legally binding standard when it comes to drinking water in First Nations communities. It's been an issue for decades with several remote Indigenous communities living with little to no access to clean water across the country. But Indigenous Services Minister Mandy Galmasti is hoping to change that with a bill she just tabled. Bill C-37, if passed, would create a legislative framework to protect drinking water in First Nations communities. It would also recognize First Nations jurisdiction over water on their lands. I spoke with Minister Galmasti about this bill earlier. Take a listen. Minister Galmasti, thank you for taking the call this morning.
6: Thank you. Good morning. Thank you for having me.
4: So you represent the Nunavik region where access to clean drinking water is a challenge, frequent shortages, boil water advisories, and that region isn't alone. There are currently 38 active long-term drinking water advisories affecting some 36 nations and communities across this country. How would this bill address that and help places here in this province but also across the country?
6: Thanks for the question. You know, first and foremost, I just want to address the component of governance. First Nations communities across the country vary. The majority of my riding, the entirety of the Indigenous people in my riding actually fall under the James Bay Northern Quebec Convention. This was signed between the province, Canada, and the nations themselves. They have full jurisdiction over authority in their communities. They work with the provincial level. So what we're doing with this water bill is we're looking at those communities who do not have that as part of their governance system. What

0: the bill is seeking to do is to ensure that they are being recognized for their inherent right to manage and control water systems in community. This is a huge difference. There are no minimum standards in communities that are, you know, in my writing there are. And there are some communities that have absolutely no minimum standards. So this bill is seeking to introduce that. It's also going to ensure that a huge part of the work that we do in implementing minimum standards and looking at creating regulatory systems under the jurisdiction of communities also includes the resource and funding that they need to be sure that they're able to maintain and operate their water systems. For me, you know, I really want to stress that this is laying the groundwork for those First Nations institutions that need the support. They need to be able to have the authority to do this work. They need to be able to have the rules and resources. They need to define the solutions that their communities need. Not all of the boil water advisories that are in place right now are in place for the same reason. Mm-hmm. So it is an individualized pathway forward.
1: Some of the resources include a $4.6 billion envelope that's meant to fund this for the next 5 years. How's that money going to be spent?
0: This is going to really give the communities the tools that they need to either upgrade their infrastructure, to replace their infrastructure, in some cases install water systems in community, because that is one of the big differences in the spectrum of the communities that we serve. We have some communities that are extremely high capacity, they have all of the infrastructure, or their issue is that they have a water operator who could have resigned. Now they have technical staff in place. They have to issue the boil water advisory as a precaution until they have a certified member come on staff. They're critical to these infrastructures, so we're investing in the training to augment the number of them. Or you're looking at a lower capacity community who just doesn't have the infrastructure. You know, there are some communities in Northern Ontario that do not have any kind of system in place. Mm-hmm. So going in, working with them, the intricacies of how the community is designed, the layout, we want to be sensitive in those spaces and work with communities in the places that they're in.
1: The former Liberal government under Justin Trudeau introduced a similar bill back in 2023 called Bill C-61. It failed to pass through the Parliament. It came after years of consultation and work with First Nations. Why not continue to work with that bill?
0: The bill that came forward, C-61, I went through the consultations, I went through the history, I had the opportunity to engage with the former minister in this role, a lot of leadership. The only changes that I've made in the bill is substantially the same. The only changes that I've made were adjustment to the political context. And of course, the biggest change in the bill is that we have secured and attached almost $5 billion of funding. Mm-hmm. So I want to be sure my priority is to get that resource out to community, make sure that the tools are in place that they need for them to do this work. And I want to also, you know, create a mechanism that's going to shield them from any kind of potential challenge. If a province feels they have jurisdictional overreach, well, we now have a mechanism in place to have a trilateral agreement so that we work together. I think this is innovation and creating a negotiating table where all three levels of government come together, federal, provincial, First Nations. We work together to protect water, not only within the community, but also the surrounding territories of the community, because in that instance, it's not just First Nations that benefit, it's Canadians that are also going to benefit from the protection work we're doing.
1: Some Indigenous leaders worry that this bill doesn't go far enough. It doesn't enshrine the right to safe drinking water as a right like the previous one did. And the previous bill recognized that First Nations have a human right to clean drinking water. Why the change?
0: We've maintained the language on human right. It is still in the bill. We've added the component of a progressive realization. And this is language that's recognized at the UN and the international space. It is language that is reflecting the reality of First Nations needing different types of support. And that I feel that as a minister, it's imperative for me to acknowledge that, that the work that I'm going to do with one community is not going to be a one-size-fits-all for all communities across the country. The outcomes that they want to achieve for their members is defined and determined by them. I'm not here to apply or implement the strategy that I think is best for them. It's about having shared goals. It's about creating safe drinking water for people that are growing up in community. And it's about understanding that, you know, every community is unique. They're different. They're facing their own challenges. They have different objectives on how they want to undertake these projects. Better for me to be a collaborative, supportive partner, to recognize their inherent rights, and to be sure that I am creating

0: the pathway that they need to be able to do that work.
1: Anishinaabeg Nation Grand Council Chief Linda DeBosigay helped draft the previous version of this bill and says that she's disappointed by the lack of consultations this time around. Take a listen to what she had to say.
2: When government prepares legislation without us, it signals to our nations that the government is only interested in protecting themselves.
1: How do you respond to that?
0: I have an immense amount of respect for Grand Chief DeBosigay. She has done an immense amount of work in this space. 6 years of consultations, drafting components of the bill. I came in, I made a change in the text of the bill within the context of the political landscape. I know that once I put this bill out, I felt that everybody would come to the table, ask questions, we would undertake parliamentary process. This is one of the mechanisms that we have in place to be able to clarify, to look at different scenarios. I'm always going to be there listening, really trying to respect the place that leadership is coming from, fully understand and hear, you know, the statements that she made. We are at that step where we're going to sit down and work together and see, okay, well, how is this bill going to look like once it goes through the parliamentary process? This is when leadership come, they give their witnesses, they testify, they give testimony, and we're here to collaborate. That's the important part.
1: Looking at the funding there, the envelope for this, the $4.6 billion, it's meant to be spent over 5 years. Does that mean that water access, the clean access, access to clean drinking water, that should be resolved in these communities within the next 5 years?
0: I believe that this is sufficient resource for them to be able to undertake this work. And, you know, this $4.6 billion is also additionally supported by $2.5 billion that we've included in Budget 2025. And this is an important space to do the work. It is expensive. It is costly. When you have a remote community that is isolated, that is fly-in, there's a lot of project management. There's a lot of capacity that has to be put into place. We're here to do the work with the community. They are the ones that are going to lead in this space. For me, I'm taking an approach that is one that is open, trying to be understanding of what their needs are, trying to provide them with the resource to do that, and continuing the work that this government has done. We're up to 95% of all water advisories to be lifted. We are here concentrating on the remaining components of that, but I'm also going to be realistic and know and understand that while people call for a deadline or call for information in this space on when will it be completed, ultimately, I'm going to respect the authority of the First Nations, who are the ones who determine when a boil water advisory is lifted.
1: That being said, I mean, you know, if this money is there for the next few years, and you talked about that extra envelope that was in the budget, I mean, we're looking at a significant amount of money here. To know that some communities have been dealing with this for some 30 years, in some cases I've heard in Ontario, to know that this could be resolved in the next few, it seems like great news to me. What's your message to people that might be listening to us in these communities that for them it's just routine? This is part of daily life and has been since perhaps they were born.
0: I really want First Nations communities to know and understand that, you know, we are continuing the progress in this space. The way that the bill is written has one of the things that is the most important, that it is a commitment of the government to do the work in this space, the commitment of this government and future governments. So I look forward to the engagement, to reaching out to communities this summer, hearing their feedback and continuing in parliamentary process.
1: Lastly, while we have you on the line, Indigenous Peoples Day is coming up this weekend, June the 21st. This announcement, this news coming days before that, it seems quite timely, perhaps.
0: I feel that it is. You know, it's not only Indigenous Peoples Day on June 21, it is also Indigenous History Month. This is an important conversation. People have to know and understand the history behind growing up in community and not growing up in community. There are so many different ways that nations have, you know, a relationship with their members. We're here to support. We have the obligation to do this work in this space, not just because we have to, but because it is the right thing to do.
1: Just lastly, how have you been marking Indigenous Peoples History Month, and how will you be marking this coming weekend?
0: This weekend we'll be attending a powwow here in Ottawa, so I'm really excited to see, you know, what kind of events and activities will be there. I am always at the powwow buying the most amount of beadwork I possibly can. I absolutely adore sharing the art of First Nations beadwork. I'm a very proud supporter in that space.
1: Minister Galmasti, appreciate you taking the time to explain this to us this morning. Thank you.
0: Thank you. Miigwech.

That is Mandy Galmasti. She is the Federal Indigenous Services Minister, and I spoke with her earlier. It's 10 minutes now to 7 o'clock on this Friday morning. Well, great news for the kids out there. They'll be heading out on summer break, perhaps

0: put together Hollywood's top star, Tom Hanks, Hollywood's top animators, Disney, and Silicon Valley's top software man, Steve Jobs. You'll get Toy Story, that's what. Toy Story is the first feature-length, all-computer animated film, and it's not just a technical landmark, it's a bona fide hit. Colin McLean of CBC News went to Pixar Studios, where much of the magic behind Toy Story was created.
1: Pixar is in the forefront of electronic animation.
2: Hey, Slinky?
3: Right here, Woody.
1: Pixar has been working closely with the folks who wrote the book on animation, the Walt Disney Studios, on the first completely computer-generated feature film.
3: I got a staff meeting, you guys.
1: None of these characters, sets, or props have ever been touched by a human hand, a pencil, or a paintbrush. There are 77 minutes of animation in Toy Story, and the cast of 76 characters that includes humans, toys, and one angry pooch.
4: Recon plan, Charlie, execute. Let's move.
1: The images are being built from models, entered into the computer, the animator's big electronic pencil.
5: As part of the model, you indicate how the character is going to move. We always record the dialogue with the actors before the animation.
6: Shut up! You shut up! You idiot!
7: Sheriff, this is no time to panic.
6: No, this is the perfect time to panic.
8: After this step, do they start taking on some of the character of the people? I mean, does Woody begin to look or act a little more like Tom Hanks than he did before?
5: Yeah, in fact, you know, he kind of looks a little like Tom Hanks.
9: Ow! Oh, hi, Bo.
10: It was like being on the balls of your feet, you know, and constantly trying to invest in as much motion as possible in an atmosphere where you could not move. So it was like very odd.
11: He's got one eye here that blinks.
1: Pixar's 110 state-of-the-art computers ran 24 hours a day for 4 years to make Toy Story.
12: Red alert! Andy is coming upstairs! Oh!
13: Andy's coming, everybody! Back to your place!
14: And just some of the archives there, out of the archives, 1995 archival tape, to be correct, from the CBC program Future World, explaining the process behind the creation of the original Toy Story. We've come a long way, folks, when we think about AI, and you look at the, you know, I mean, every other movie that you watch has got CGI, some of them completely made, you know, within a studio. We were even hearing, you know, over the course of the summer last year, they were filming parts of the new Mandalorian and Grogu movie, and in the scenes themselves, I mean, there were no actors there, right? I mean, they just went out, they shot the scenes, and then they added the actors there afterwards in post-production. So going far from having those 110 computers running 24 hours a day for 4 years straight to make a movie, I think, 30 years ago. It's quite telling. And talking about Toy Story, that fifth installment is out on June. It's actually out today, pardon me. It's coming out today. I thought it was later next week. So June 19th, folks, if you got some little ones there, head over to the theater and watch Toy Story 5. It's 6:55 now. Time for some comedy. Comedian Martha Chavez loves to visit Niagara Falls, but it might not be for the attractions you're imagining. She explains in this comedy set she recorded for CBC's Laugh Out Loud at the Icebreakers Comedy Fest in nearby Niagara-on-the-Lake.
15: Hello, Niagara-on-the-Lake. You know, Niagara-on-the-Lake is like the quaint, demure sister of Niagara Falls. Niagara Falls is the rude one. It's the one that yells. The one that has houses of terror open all nights. You know, Niagara Falls is one of the seven wonders of the world, but somehow somebody thought that it would be pretty to put just all of that plastic. But I love to go to Niagara Falls to fight with Americans. I can tell who they are. I can always tell who they are. I have that instinct from Nicaragua. I know how to smell the gringos. There they are. And I go and I tell them, our falls are better than your falls. Your falls are like if God had a little tinkle. Our falls are like if God had a 2x4 Labatt Blue and went to town. I love the Maid of the Mist. Well, I don't like the name. I don't like the name because, you know, when I hear Maid of the Mist, I imagine an ethnic woman with a bottle of Windex.

0: But when I see the maid of the mist, and I know there are Americans, there are the Americans, I see the maid of the mist coming and I start yelling like a maniac, "Welcome, refugees! Welcome!" Canadian heart is as big and majestic as our side of Niagara Falls.
1: That is Martha Chavez, recorded at the Icebreakers Comedy Fest in Niagara on the Lake. You catch a full episode of Laugh Out Loud later today at 1:30.

You're listening to Munchausen and Gennari with Summer With You. Spring officially on the out this weekend. Summer officially starting Sunday, June the 21st. We'll let Gennari take us out to World Report. We'll be right back after. Stay tuned.

Good morning, folks. 10 minutes now past 7 o'clock. I'm Peter Dalzi, and you're listening to Quebec AM. Welcome to the program. A cool, cloudy day across much of the province at this hour. It's quite windy out there as well. I'm seeing wind gusts pretty much all over the place there. Out in the central northwestern part of the province, as well as we look towards the east, really from the North Shore to the Gaspé. Lots of wind out there. It's not warmish, 15 degrees right now in Quebec City. Light rain shower elsewhere. I'm seeing some light drizzle and fog in Bagotville, 12 degrees, cloudy and 12 in Chibougamau. And in the eastern part of the province, there, Baie-Comeau light rain and 9, more light rain and 11 over.

0: And sits in. We'll have a full look at your regional weather, which you can expect later on today, coming up in this half hour on the program. Speaking of which, we're talking about indoor farming next. It's gaining popularity in this country, with the federal government investing close to $750 million to build more of them. But a recent McGill study found that indoor farms aren't perhaps as eco-friendly as they say to be, as they purport to be, sort of a local green alternative, but depending on where it's located, how far those products have to be shipped to get to stores and on shelves, it might not be as green as having them shipped from across the border. So we'll hear about that. And we talked about it in the news. You heard Sean Lyons mention it, Franca as well. The completion of Highway 138 continues to draw more questions than answers, with Quebec's transport minister sending the project back to the drawing table, suggesting any new road infrastructure needs to be paired with ferry and snowmobile routes. We'll have more on that. But first, though, we'll look at what's happening in news. Franca joins me in studio. Good morning.
1: Good morning, Peter. Quebec's primary access platform, known as the GAP, is failing to provide medical appointments, especially in the regions. That's according to data obtained by the CBC. The program is supposed to offer people without a family doctor access to frontline care without going to an emergency room. But only about two-thirds of requests from patients in regions like the Abitibi actually result in an appointment. And officials in the Montérégie and Eastern Townships are raising awareness about a rise in raccoon rabies cases. After only getting one reported case in 2024, there have been 76 reported cases already this year. So far, health officials are warning that the chance of encountering a rabid animal are higher this summer and that they should avoid interacting with wildlife. We'll have details on these and other stories coming up in our regional newscast at 7:30.
0: Thanks, Franca. Well, indoor farms are becoming more popular across Canada. Take Lufa Farms, for example. It's a direct-to-consumer farm that grows their produce on a Montreal rooftop. It's a convenient way to get local fruits and vegetables year-round, and it's been billed as more environmentally conscious compared to having produce shipped in from our neighbors to the south. In fact, it's on the government's radar. Ottawa recently announced a plan to invest $750 million into building more greenhouses and indoor farms. But it turns out eating locally from indoor farms isn't always more eco-friendly. That's according to a new study by McGill University. Stephanie Cabanillas is a graduate student at McGill, main author of this study, and she joins me on the line. Stephanie, welcome to Quebec AM.
2: Good morning. Thank you for inviting me.
0: So when we're talking about an indoor farm, what does that mean exactly?
2: Indoor farming here, try to think more on a fully controlled environment, shipping container specifically in this case, where everything is artificially managed, completely independent of the weather or of the season. So in here, we manage the lighting, the heating, the cooling, and the humidity control.
0: And so the point here is to maximize, I guess, production space, correct? Having sort of vertical farming, perhaps more hydroponics, but we're also talking about hydroelectricity. This is all part of maximizing, reducing a carbon footprint, and then, you know, growing local fruits and vegetables.
2: Correct. With these farms, you can grow all year round, independent of the weather or of the season. So you can yield like 11 times more than conventional growed lettuce.
0: And so it's also been, you know, talked about being more environmentally conscious. Can you give us a sense of sort of that conversation that's being had around it?
2: Yeah, sure. So we specifically looked about lettuce. So as you mentioned, like talking about like the environment, we compared this to traditional farming, where traditional farming, we mean on open fields, and usually shipped most of the time long distances, against urban farmings. And what we found is that the answer, it almost depends entirely on one thing, that it's, where your electricity comes from. And that finding actually challenges what most of the people assume, that local food actually means greener food, but it doesn't in most of the cases. So for example, in provinces that rely heavily on fossil fuel for electricity, like Alberta, an indoor farm can produce lettuce with a carbon footprint up to 18 times wow. higher than imported conventionally grown lettuce. So the electricity grid really is everything here.
0: What about Quebec? I mean,

0: We pride ourselves in our hydro. What does lettuce grown in a indoor farm here look like compared to?
1: Yeah, exactly. So the story, it's very different in Quebec because about 94% of the electricity comes from hydropower. So indoor farms here can produce lettuce that is just as climate friendly as anything you will find at the grocery store while using a fraction of the water and land. So Quebec, it's actually very well positioned for this technology because it could deliver on all of its promises here, being locally grown, low carbon, water efficient, and land efficient.
0: So like just looking at the carbon footprint itself, doing it here, because of the hydro, it equates what would be grown, for example, I don't know, perhaps in the US or perhaps in Mexico. But the thing that we are on top of, at least here, is less water and less land. But ultimately, it's pretty much the same, except for the land use. And you talked a bit about the water as well.
1: Exactly. And also because a lot of the lettuce in here, it's imported. So when this traveled long distances, it also lost nutrients. So that's another benefit when you grow it locally.
0: So what's the message out there when it comes to, you know, the way that perhaps these things are marketed, but also, you know, people wanting to do the right thing, wanting to help the environment, wanting to eat fresh, wanting to eat locally sourced. I mean, I guess, it, you know, you really have to be conscious of the label at the grocery store.
1: Yeah, exactly. And I mean, there's also another side of this that can go beyond emissions and energy. For example, in Canada's northern communities, places like Nunavut, where fresh product is scarce, it's enormously expensive, and it often arrives by air freight, having already lost much of its nutrients during the transportation. So food insecurity rates in here can be very high. And this is where indoor farming could really change things by providing it fresh, locally grown all year round, right where people need it the most. So that's another way to see these farms. But the bottom line here is that it's not whether indoor farming is good or is bad. It's about where you do it and how you powered it. It needs to be deployed smartly in the right places with the right energy sources to be better for the climate. And Quebec, with its clean hydro grid, it's perfectly positioned to lead that way.
0: How important or how much of a game changer could this be? I mean, we've covered this story in the past of having small greenhouses in various communities and regions, but at a very small scale. But to scale that up, how important could that be for northern communities, not relying on transport, not relying on expensive food, as well as at least when it comes to fresh fruits and vegetables, and actually have those fruits and vegetables be fresh when they get there?
1: Well, very important because food insecurity rates there can reach more than 50%. So bringing implementing farms right in the city, like right in these locations, I think can be very beneficial.
0: What's your message out there to people that perhaps have a subscription to a farm? I've seen the ads for Lufa Farms, for example, online, who have subscriptions to these types of you know, get your package in by the mail type delivery of fresh fruits and produce or go and pick it up, versus perhaps questioning themselves when they go to the grocery store and, you know, wondering, should I buy this, you know, piece of whatever from such and such a country?
1: Well, I think definitely try to buy local. And if you're in Quebec, that's great. And these farms can perform very good for the climate. I think, as I mentioned, it's important where these farms are implemented. And depending where you're located, that can be a completely different environmental story.
0: Stéphanie, thank you so much for taking the time to explain this to us this morning. Merci beaucoup.
1: Merci beaucoup.
0: Stéphanie Cabanillas is a graduate student at McGill University. It's 20 minutes now past 7 o'clock. Well, we've come back to this topic many times over the years. Hopes for the completion of Highway 138 on the Lower North Shore. About a dozen towns between Old Fort Bay and Kagaska have long advocated for the road to be built to connect them to the rest of the province to the west. Over the years, several governments have made announcements giving hope that this was in the cards. In 2010-2011, then-Transport Minister François Bonardel had given a timeline aiming to

0: finish certain stretches of road come last year, 2025. But the end of the session of the National Assembly brought with it different messaging from current Transport Minister Benoit Charette. He was questioned during spending estimates at the end of May in front of the Budgetary Committee and said going solely with road construction is not the best approach, that it would cost billions of dollars. CBC requested more information from the Ministry of Transport as well as comments from local MNA Catherine Champagne-Jourdain. We have not heard back. After La Presse reported on this story, Transport Minister Charette posted on X that extending Highway 138 remains a priority for this government. He wrote that in 2025, the government announced its intentions of continuing the work in phases and is currently working on action plans. For his thoughts on this, CBC's Julia Page called the prefect for the MRC du Golfe du Saint-Laurent, Darren Jones.
1: The devil's in the details. You know, finishing the 138 on the Lower North Shore has been pragmatic discussions for a better part of 40 years. These setbacks have been done before. You know, ferry service has been offered, but then when it comes down to feasibility studies on ferries, do you get one? Do you need one? How do you get one? It's always the problematic question that comes down. Now, going into an election year, seeing that we will have the visits on the Lower North Shore. I'm still awaiting confirmation on July 26th, 27th of our current deputy, Thierry Catherine. And on my part, I will also be reaching out to every candidate that will be presenting themselves in that region for the opposition as well. I owe that to the Lower North Shore, I owe that to the people of La Basse-Cotonne, that's for sure. Certainly now, right now, take a step back and read what they've been said. You know, it's difficult with any budgetary change. They don't see this as important. We see this as not just a level of importance, but, we're the only part of Quebec that's not connected by a road. So I appreciate that you've offered a ferry service, but I can also give that soundbite in the House of Commons too. If I sat in that booth in that chair and say, "Yeah, you know, we're going to remove the road, but we're going to look at the feasibility of a ferry." Well, you don't have to look at the feasibility of a ferry; it's already been done, asked for, and so on and so forth. So, instead of giving us the proverbial lip service, let's talk about the next stages. Let's have a discussion about it. But of course, session is ended for the summer. Now they're on the campaign trail, so you know they know that I've already reached out to Catherine prior to calling you, to her assistant to get her to call back and have a chat with her. And to be fair to her, I will get a call back. She will. She does. She's quite responsive that way there. But again, it's where we are. You know, you do it on, this is no different than dropping an article that the government typically does on a Friday. So nobody has a weekend and has forgotten about it on Monday. They just happen to do it on a Thursday. And give them credit for that.
2: But you weren't contacted by either the ministry or the Minister of Transport that there could be a change in the approach here.
1: Well, I'll give you a problematic thing. The MTMQ commissioned a study prior to me coming on board as a préfet, and the study was done and was not released. So I've asked for it twice for the study to be released, and every time I got, well, it's with the cabinet of ministers. So now I certainly do understand why they didn't release it. I'm pretty sure they said they had this information prior to me coming on board as a préfet and just didn't want to release it due to pending changes in leadership or whatever was happening, because the leadership didn't change in November, it changed a few months ago. So I think there was a whole bunch of things going on internally, and that's why they didn't want to release it, because it could bode, it's another announcement, right? Another negative announcement of overspending on one department, and who gets cut was the next big project gets. But at the end of the day, let's look at the human side of this. I appreciate that they're offering a ferry service, but I don't appreciate that I didn't get contacted. I am an elected official on the Lower North Shore, elected by the people. And I had to find out about this through a press conference. And of course, you find folks calling me. It's a little, setback, frustrating to say. And as I mentioned before, it just gives me the will now to really pose that question to all the candidates that will be presenting themselves in under each party banner come September 6th. October 6th, sorry.
2: From your understanding, basically, the CAQ came to the conclusion that it would just be too expensive to complete the road as was promised under

0: the previous minister, François Bonnardel.
1: Correct.
0: And now they say we should instead try a different approach and add ferry service to connect, complete some portions of the roads that are maybe already underway, but then add more ferries to connect the remaining sections.
1: Now, again, is the ferry the solution? You got to remember, we live on the Lower North Shore. Water and wind don't necessarily make great friends, right? So is putting in a ferry service, if you're going to pay for a ferry service and it's perpetually delayed due to wind. Now, to be fair, the Bella does come down quite frequently and, you know, they do run into weather. They persist through it, but a ferry is not going to be designed as a cargo ship. A ferry is going to be designed a lot differently than a cargo ship. So, you know, it's okay to understand a ferry, but what are we looking at? When are we looking at it? Like, this is another delay once again, just to say that, hey, you know what? We want your vote in October, but you know, we'll keep doing this to you though. That's okay. But thank you for voting for us. I appreciate it. Like that's sort of the reaction I'm going to get from the population. And, you know, I'm going to say the deputy will call me and say, hey, I fought for you. And I'm not saying they didn't or she didn't. I'm not saying that, but the end result is this.
2: That is Darren Jones. He is the warden, the prefect for the MRC du Golfe du Saint-Laurent. He was speaking there with Breakaway's Julia Page. For more on this story, head over to our website, cbc.ca/Quebec. If you live on the Lower North Shore, if you're one of these communities that's been expecting a road for quite some time, if you'd like to chime in, please do so. We'd love to hear some text from you. How are you feeling with regards to this news? You know, we've been covering the story for many years, and it is, how can I say, a conversation starter for people on the Lower North Shore. They've been expecting, waiting for this for decades now. So I know how important this is to people out there. So please do reach out. Let us know how you're thinking and feeling about this. You know, how you were perhaps hoping on this last government that we'd heard that you'd be getting that road and what this means. 418-573-9880. 418-573-9880. Please reach out. That is our texting line. It's 728 now. It's time now for a look at sports. Here's Scott Regier.
3: Canada earned its first ever win in a World Cup match last night and some style points along with it. Canada thumped Qatar 6-0, powered by Jonathan David's hat-trick at BC Place. Kyle Larin, Nathan Saliba, and Jacob Schaffelberg also scored for the Canadians, who sit atop their group alongside Switzerland. However, Canada did lose their midfielder Ishmael Kone to a broken leg in the match. Canada's next game goes next Wednesday against the Swiss. As for today's World Cup schedule, the U.S. kicks things off against Australia, then it's Brazil versus Haiti, Scotland against Morocco, and the day culminates with Turkey up against Paraguay. Over to the other kind of football, the BC Lions are set to visit the Hamilton Tiger Cats tonight in CFL play. BC is coming off of a season-opening loss against Saskatchewan last week. The Ticats earned their first win of the year as they beat Winnipeg. And in baseball, the Toronto Blue Jays are back in action this afternoon as they visit the Cubs in Chicago for a three-game series. Toronto capped a three-game sweep of the Red Sox yesterday with a 4-3 win in Boston. Kevin Gausman is scheduled to start for the Blue Jays, while the Cubs will counter with Ben Brown. And in basketball, the Toronto Temple are on the road in Connecticut tonight to take on the Sun. Toronto currently on a three-game losing streak. That's sports. I'm Scott Regier.
2: Thanks, Scott. It's almost 7:30. You're listening to Quebec AM. Right after the news, this province announced its plan to give priority to families who live and work in this province on a permanent basis access to daycare. We'll find out why that might not be happening.
4: This is CBC News. Good morning. It is 7:30. I'm Sean Lyons with your CBC News from Montreal. We start with health news at this hour. Quebec's primary care access program, known as the GAP, is failing to provide medical appointments, particularly out in the regions. That, according to data reported out this week and obtained by the CBC. The program is supposed to offer people without a family doctor access to frontline care without having to go to the emergency room. Sarah Cade Dallaire explains.
5: We've received almost 21,000 demands in the last year, says Dr. François Aumont from Santé Québec Abitibi-Témiscamingue. He says the region only has about 11,000 appointments.

0: Into 2 weekends, one in June in Tremblant and the other in August in Ottawa, makes it easier for people who live in the area.
1: The impact for the community is definitely less with having the 70.3 and 5150 because roads get reopened earlier.
0: Mont-Tremblant Mayor Pascal de Bellefeuille says the economic and community benefits that Ironman brings to the town outweighs any temporary disruptions to traffic.
2: So, Ironman not only bring the world for one weekend, it brought also sport culture in the sport community in Mont-Tremblant, and even in primary school and high school, you see a triathlete group being formed.
0: Around 10,000 spectators are expected Friday through Sunday. Alex says there's plenty of parking and shuttles available, but to plan extra time if you're coming from Montreal, with many people commuting from the city. The well-traveled 117 highway will be reopened on Sunday by 2 p.m. Andy Bennett, CBC News, Mont-Tremblant.
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4: Thanks, Sean. I'm Peter Taldzi. You're listening to Quebec AM on this Friday morning, June 19th. Thank you for being with us. Lots in store in this half hour. First off, we are going to talk about the province announcing its plan to give priorities to families who live and work in Quebec on a permanent basis over asylum seekers for subsidized spots in daycares. This comes despite a recent Supreme Court decision that Quebec couldn't exclude asylum seekers from accessing subsidized spots. We'll bring you the details on that. And Sunday's National Indigenous Peoples Day, communities across this province are holding events over the weekend to mark the occasion. The Indigenous Friendship Center in Val-d'Or is planning a full day of art, dance, and music. We'll bring you some of the details from someone over there telling us about what's on in store for this weekend. So stay tuned for that conversation as well. First, though, a look what's happening in weather, on the weather front, and we're looking at gray skies out there, Franca.
5: Yes, Peter, pretty much across the board. Over in Val-d'Or, we're expecting a few showers today with a high of 18 and a chance of thunder showers. In Sherbrooke, slightly cooler, a high of 16 with a few showers and a chance of thunder showers. In Trois-Rivières and Quebec City, a high around 18 and showers. Over in Baie-Comeau, periods of rain with a high of 10. In the Gaspé, a high of 10 as well and periods of rain. Over in Sept-Îles, a rainy day there as well with a high of 11. In James Bay, a 60% chance of showers and a chance of thunder showers with a high of 25. And over in Kujawak, mainly sunny today with a high of 17.
4: Thank you, Franca. It's almost 20 minutes now to 8 o'clock. Well, permanent residents and Canadian citizens will be given priority over asylum seekers in the granting of subsidized daycare spots. Quebec Minister of Families Catherine Blouin made the announcement earlier this week. She says citizens, permanent residents, and people with a closed work permit will get subsidized daycare spots first, and asylum seekers, temporary foreign workers, and international students will get what's left. This comes despite a ruling by the Supreme Court of Canada last March, which declared the exclusion of asylum seekers' children from subsidized daycares, also known as CPE, to be unconstitutional. The decision ended a nearly a decade-long court battle, one that Sibel Attawul has been part of since the beginning. She's a lawyer practicing in labor law and human rights, and she was one of the lawyers representing the woman who initiated this court battle. Sibel Attawul joins me now. Good morning.
6: Good morning.
4: So can you take us back to that court battle? How did this issue make it all the way to the Supreme Court?
6: Well, I mean, I got involved because I was helping someone move. And it was an asylum seeker with kids, and I found out that she didn't have access to daycare. And I thought that was absolutely ludicrous. And I decided that we should fight it, and then a law partner of mine agreed. And then basically we won at the Superior Court, then the Court of Appeal, and it's the Quebec government that brought us all the way up to the Supreme Court. And we just felt, I mean, at the time, which is very interesting, I was pregnant when I started it. I had my daughter, and 6 years later, we won at the Supreme Court. So she went through public subsidized daycare.
4: Wow.
6: And it was just incredible to me as a lawyer, law partner with my family, my parents, everyone available to help, my husband's family as well, to have access to subsidized daycare with the means I have, and that the most vulnerable people in our society, which are, you know, asylum seekers, would not have that same access when they have, usually have no family with them. They're all alone. They come from, you know, very traumatizing circumstances and do end up staying, and they do work. So that's how it began and went all the way up.
4: On what grounds did the Supreme Court find Quebec's policy to be unconstitutional?
6: Well, we raised two

0: grounds mainly. One was that it was discriminatory on the basis of sex, because taking away access to daycare mainly means that women, and in this case it was only the women who really were affected, because they are the ones who lose access to the workplace, because they are the ones who disproportionately assume childcare. And we also said that it was discriminatory on the basis of immigration status, because that was the distinction that the government was making back then as well. We won. The majority of the Supreme Court agreed with us on the basis of sex. On the basis of immigrant status, what's interesting is that the Chief Justice of the Superior Court, Justice Wagner, who is from Quebec, agreed with us that it should also be deemed discriminatory on the basis of immigration status. While the rest of the court didn't disagree, they didn't feel it was necessary to rule on that since we won on the first round. So it's interesting to, you know, it really opened up this idea of the fact that immigration status should be considered as a ground of discrimination the same way as nationality or sex is. So in a way, you know, the court didn't rule as a majority on immigration status, but the Chief Justice from Quebec did. So that's really the situation we have going forward.
1: Now we've got this announcement from Families Minister Catherine Blouin. How do these announced changes in Quebec change how families are picked for subsidized spots? Does that still respect that decision?
0: We are evaluating whether or not this is a violation of the decision. We don't have a regulation yet, though. She just made an announcement. So it's very hard for us. So we need to see what the regulation is going to look like. Oftentimes, there's a bit of a divide between what's announced and what's in a regulation. We feel, though, that this is sort of an indirect attack on, you know, the discrimination that we were trying to fight, because obviously the exclusion of these categories, no matter the category you exclude, has a disproportionate effect on women, whatever category you're excluding. In this case, they're saying, well, we want asylum seekers to go last. Right. And honestly, in the groups that they're talking about, migrant workers or foreign students or asylum seekers are really the most in need, even though the other exclusions, or let's say prioritization, we feel is still discriminatory. It does affect women. It's always about women losing access. But it also is, we feel, a real discrimination based on immigration status. And it does, you know, suggest that maybe we need to continue that fight on immigration status. And we are, I can guarantee you, depending on what the regulation says, we are definitely going to be fighting this the same way we fought the first exclusion.
1: What are the reasons that the province gave for arguing that the CPS service there should be reserved for those who have more permanent status in this province?
0: Well, I mean, I didn't listen to the announcement, but when we were in court, the exclusion, the reasons for exclusion was like, you know, attachment to the province. Are they here on a permanent basis? Are they? And we felt that that was not justified, because asylum seekers need this service. They work, they contribute. But also what's interesting is that the government is, in our opinion, not financing these services as it should. You know, it's happy to lose millions and millions of dollars in, you know, contracts like Lexac, Click, or, you know, initiatives that don't work and don't really help Quebecers. But they're not putting the money that they promised they would when the CAC came into power to really finance this essential program for Quebecers. And instead, I think, use these populist measures to distract from the fact that they're not financing it adequately.
1: At the same time, you've got families out there in this province that are struggling, you know, perhaps can't even find a place in a CPA, find themselves having to go to private daycares that may be difficult for them to afford. What would you tell them who might be frustrated to hear news like this, that they may not be able to find a place in a CPA, but, for example, someone, you know, on a non-permanent basis, or perhaps someone who's coming to work for a few months here would have the same access as them? What would be your message to them?
0: Well, first of all, my message number one would be what we said in front of the court when this was raised, that there's not one waiting list. I think that's what's important. We are all in different regions. And what was interesting in our research and what we submitted was that in the places where refugee claimants tend to go, which is, you know, Montreal or major centers, they're not really taking spots from anybody else. It's regions where there are spots. Where there are no spots are actually regions where they don't tend to be that many, you know, asylum seekers or temporary workers. You can't have a spot in Guest BZ and say, oh, I'm going to send my kid from Montreal to that spot. That's just not how it works. So that's why we feel that this announcement appears to be mostly populist. People seem to think that there's this fake sort of dichotomy between all the spots being available and the next kid being able to get the spot. It's really about creating the spots in the places where people need them. I was able to get my kid into a subsidized daycare spot. No problem. I live in Rosemont, Montreal. There were no asylum seekers or temporary migrant workers. Well, migrant workers don't get that, but temporary workers or foreign students ahead of me. So it really depends on where you are. But I would also say, look at it the other way. I am permanently here. I am a citizen. But I also have the means. I have grandparents. I had all these things. And you really need to see refugees and asylum seekers as people who really, really need this and are able to integrate and contribute to the society right away. All the people who feel that French language needs to be protected, immigrants need to integrate. This is the number one step. And finally, I would say, don't forget, we're discriminating between children. So it's really amazing to some born in Canada. So it's amazing to me that as parents and as people, we would accept that children be discriminated against this way. That's just appalling.
1: Fair point. And sort of going back to your own experience, you feel that perhaps you shouldn't have been allowed to take part in the CPS system based as you talked about your means, your financial situation and your family situation. You feel perhaps that spot could have maybe gone to somebody else had that need been, had that need for somebody who, desperately needed, couldn't afford perhaps a private daycare or couldn't even get a CPS. You would have reversed that situation. You feel that way?
0: No, actually, I mean, I don't feel that I would have reversed that way. I feel that we should all have that access. You know, half my income goes to taxes. And I think most of us pay taxes because we want a decent daycare system for everybody. We want education. We want health care. And instead, that money doesn't seem to be going to those services. So that's what I would want. I would say, please put my money there rather than in all of your privatization schemes where you pay your friends. That's what I would say to the government if they asked me.
1: Fair point. The family ministry said the draft regulation on this will be tabled in the coming weeks. Will you go to court over this?
0: Yes, I will if I can, if there's something to contest in order to make sure that all children and babies are treated equally in Quebec, I will go to court. I sure hope that the government wakes up and stops attacking children's rights. That would be amazing. But if we have to, we will go to court.
1: Maître Attawul, appreciate you taking the time to speak with us this morning.
0: I appreciate you covering this. Thank you so much.
1: Thank you. Cybèle Attawul is a lawyer practicing in labor law and human rights. She was one of the lawyers representing the woman who initiated this court battle.

0: 10 minutes now to 8 o'clock on this Friday morning, June 19th. Well, this Sunday, June the 21st, is not only the start of summer, it is National Indigenous Peoples Day. Indigenous communities across the province are planning events this weekend to mark the occasion. The Indigenous Friendship Center in Val-d'Or is holding a special event on Saturday where people can find beadwork, watch traditional dances, listen to some music. To tell us more about what you can expect, I'm joined now by Friendship Center event coordinator Nancy Massey. Nancy, welcome to Quebec AM.
1: Hi.
0: So what does the Friendship Center have planned for Saturday?
1: This Saturday, we're thrilled to feature a talented group of artisans who have handcrafted a wide array of unique treasures. There could be found everything from intricate jewelry, keychains, handmade dolls, beautiful cedar lamps. We'll also have culinary offerings that are equally special, featuring a wonderful traditional dishes such as red soup, hearty mousse, goose stews. We'll have fresh bannock, and there's going to be pickle prepared on site.
0: Okay.

And beyond the food, we have a workshop and a teepee. And the atmosphere is going to be vibrant. There's going to be Kevin Boudrias and Julie Degay. And we also have, we're also welcoming Mariam and DJ Bangorian, who are going to be traveling all the way from.

0: Indigenous Friendship Center, which is led by Émilie Rivard-Boudreau. And there are several guests, including Gina Mayville-Richemont, Janet Mark, and Edith Cloutier, share their stories, each of which are deeply intertwined with the history and the spirit of the territory.
1: And you mentioned... Go ahead. No, pardon me.
0: I just wanted to say that this podcast is one of the many projects created as part of the organization's 50th anniversary celebrations.
1: And I'm looking at the, you talked about the lineup there, yeah, the Kevin Boudria, you had Marianne, I mean, everything from country to rap music. Who are you trying to have show up? A huge variety of music, you know, from rap to country. Who do you hope shows up to this event?
0: I have families of all kinds. That's why we have a widespread of different activities on site. We also have activities for children. There's going to be a labyrinth des insectes, giant games. There are going to be animals that children can play with. So we're reaching out to the entire population.
1: I understand this is also an important year, especially for the Friendship Center. You got lots going on.
0: Yeah, we do. We're in construction, so there's a lot going on.
1: And you talked about an expansion. We heard about an expansion of food services as well.
0: Yes. Yeah, exactly.
1: What message do you have for people out there who perhaps have never been, you know, to a powwow, or perhaps have never been to Indigenous Peoples Day and gone to celebrate in the community with Indigenous people, to meet their neighbors, to meet the people that live in the community nearby? What would you tell non-Indigenous people who are, you know, thinking about it and perhaps want to, you know, you mentioned all the good food, the red soup and the bannock. What's your message?
0: To come out and come discover something new. Come and try the food and see what the culture is all about. It's a fun day. It's for the entire family. And even if it's going to rain, we're still going to be there. And we're welcoming everybody all the time.
1: What are you most excited about?
0: Pretty much everything. I mean, this year we have different artisans that are making handmade dolls. So it's going to be an interesting day. Even having the workshop in the teepee to learn something new.
1: I was speaking with Mandy Gall-Masty earlier there, the Indigenous Services Minister, and she was saying how she was really excited for this weekend because she just wants to buy all of the beadwork that she sets her eyes on. that's a great way for people perhaps to interact with, you know, with their neighbors by perhaps purchasing something from an artisan, but as well, you know, showcasing and representing local communities.
0: Yes, exactly. Exactly. I agree with Mandy. And, you know, people that want to hear more about the podcast, they can come and join us. We have a tent where we'll be relieving live presentation and the reactions from the podcast crew. And the podcast will also be available on Spotify, Apple Music, Balado Québec, and the center's website.
1: Nancy Massé, wishing you and everybody in attendance there a great weekend, a great start to the summer, and of course, happy National Indigenous Peoples Day. Thank you for taking the time to talk to us this morning. Merci beaucoup.
0: Thank you very much. Have a good day as well.
1: You as well. That was the Val-d'Or Indigenous Friendship Center event coordinator, Nancy Massé. The event kicks off Saturday, 1 p.m. One of the artists there that Nancy mentioned, Chisasibi's Marianne. Here she is with Find My Love.

0: You're listening to Marianne with Matt Mack with Find My Love. She'll be performing at National Indigenous Peoples Day, Saturday, 1 p.m. in Val-d'Or. Be there. It's almost time now for your national news. Time for some headlines with Franca first.
1: Officials in the Montérégie and Eastern Townships are raising awareness about a rise in raccoon rabies cases. After only getting one reported case in 2024, there have been 76 reported cases already this year. That's just one of the stories that we'll have coming up for you in our regional newscast in the next half hour.
0: Thanks, Frank. And after the news, we're cleaning old headstones in cemeteries with Gordon Lambie.
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5: Yana no is pizza out in house CBC, Egochibit Megwinchkag, Nanako, the Bajmushbedodan, and they the EUC Shoshibiko, Nanako Gate, Dajumano, Chike Magnanako, 8 ducks Nagamon, Ketchgoya, which Satan Higweg, Tumwagan Cheese, and Tanhawa, Yumuya Bichke, Nando Sait Morgan Chicken, Tanhaw, Ajibopatkin Meg, Takapchen again. Egono Winchkag, a bit Meg, they the CBC, Mulia Chospetax, Ni Betsy Longchap.

Well, Jacob, so I'm going to want to go back to me when you say, the message you should go, because still, so what is this? Because the world going to be some new sort of chum that and the minister no good does it, not just shoot stars on. Oh my god, you see it, me want to go, because we said, well, we to my do it, can you push to go, is it dicto dagno go, who give us it's go to stage the knock on the town, which care. Get my guy, you should go, you can up dagno, which care, high in the knock on get to go, you had the big dagno go, and which care, I had a medwan which. 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B. 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

Gents, come down to the mega in Chicago, ten how Molly has your team hit the good game. We now say, goodbye. Yuxcon editagon, we are doing some more game, okay. Nasi yuxcon second editax. Nana jigia, ojis, jishigajigan to attagon, which gadget, much a great editax or tell team hit the good game. We mag buskets go yet to Dagnoco, a knitted day while we to my good game. I, would eat the chigia, chassis be? Eguno, I had, but do dig no, I had, which each scourge again, her mamma would be do, having a jet to coach you go your gant, did you to stag and ochke, I had, then DDN, I had, essential oil season, cut the gnocco here. A kay, ujo daxitka, I nishos and they speak, still speech, Egun did it, I Paris Hall, having did it to the dog, yeah, and GI scourge, having no GI, swap dignoga, but then this. 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A kegino hege, a sis which can't and how I hear Ogaji Sigishiga, I hear Ujits go do stage. I hear a big in the Jishigaja Pakan Stagnoski. I hear National Indigenous Day. A gino hega we gawi hey a tood morno doggy by Jesus Nizu. There was on beach. Okay, yeah, dig the chigia. 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I have. A chichibicha, a National Aboriginal Day, a chipayouch get a kyo odi this year here, was on beach care. A gno niche, the no niche, what's the G squasida? 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

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Hugnojits, Kodustechka, Imhojishgaja, Jout, Chibishkan, Ishichishka, Mukmaga, Gudgitska, Niagan, Dodoms, Hagunayo, I hear Wabnijabus, Dodoms, and you. Nakujukong, the Ituanga, to Danot, a to Darnos, who did the first point, evident that Jedanoska, I Yeah. You know, I have Bush New High, Gawit Madagascar, I have Uji Shijiska National Indigenous Day. Bush I have Sasa get the Dodoms, ways at Skodu stage. Bush I have Baskan Minia to stage again. A good day, the Buitadog and Naku Chogoyokia. Going with Sigil did the same mistakes. You know, I have Ugajo Tawi Maji Shiga, I took new and Naku way Utawi Maji guy. Dosham no gets a jee with Nash Woods Goyo and Nima, Unima, or no, who did the check and meet him. Egun away, who did the check him sneeze, eight to diagnostica. Egun agnew Puska got them smash catch away, eight to diagnoco, who just go to stage gelsa. I gave my guy here. I knew care, Pussy Town care, we all here, and then I'll get away, eight to go.

Mumi na it's with Madgusia Tanji Shichiga, Chai, Udenis the Mob Mark Stuchia. I unji sega the Menaguchino Axco and Haskell be some spanong so gets Gishnang at Jihai Achimuchka get you in him Sisaga, she's Munchiana now sober with tight Batagon and Hebbiovsk. Tidabskas get the Menaguchino Axco and Nitas Gudos, Segut Spatagon and Hebbiovsk. Did the show with Chassibi, we Minji, East Main. Unji say here get the Menaguchino Axco and Gasco be some spanong so. Nana Jemago, Uga, Dapta, Dishigaja, Equitayat, Ba, Hachimon, get Gishnang, yet the Hachimos get a winem Shishgaja, Eastman's Nista no Niange, Batugan and her. Biopskin, heavy humid eggs, Nista no Nis Horsage, both to be you get the Pskas get the man which no excone here, but get Gishnang and Jedi Hachimuch. Magjaji winem Shu Dauks again, he touch Nishu Shabu, Egotage, Batugan and her. Biopskin, they did say was on beach or Jabugmo, Mr. Snish Mag. Unji say, a guai hair. Che the Yukskotchia, give my guy hair. Yabsk dish now and get it. He had Chimushka, Smichiana no subway, Batugan and Hebbiopsk, said the skirt, shake it to my men, which no excone. Gay Yabsk dish now and get it. He had a Chimushka, jet of dark sit. Umakjet megod the skirt, much at the skull chickens, but snug and get it as Nishu shab, Batugan and Hebbiopsk, was gagging such nemskat. Unji skid the Yukskun and get it now and get it. He had Chimushka, Magjui, Nimshishkaja. She wouldn't snag up a hunch of this out, niche to know these named the Norgan Jay's stitching a yod, she's much nail shabs, but to go in heavy obs, to the scuddle sards, bar he oaks when he gets his snag when Jay had too much, he mucked you in them shield dogs as gap. She wouldn't snag up a hunch of this out, niche to know these named the Norgan Jay's stitching a yod, scanny tachiana now, a good tight spot to go in heavy obs. What my way, Molly at so saggy by a yoke squatigans by snag and gets the snag and jetty had some watch or jet day. Megoji shigger jigger. I quite give my guide to the snag and jetty in them she shigger. Sounds and gobble hunching with the two tits and stum the no nation. You ain't them the nog and jays stitching. I you to get yana no sabbaths about the gun and heavy obsk. To the scars we could the chimonic is the snag and jetty in them shoot dogs. It's getting a gobble hunching with the two tits niche to know.

0: Agus é spostas níochtach neosab agus spáta gan an hebiobsk. 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
1: What year marriage can be blessed from Kinsinka, so never had gone to make CBC, Yumi Abbey, which of a mono singer. Diagre, so for me, you're weak.
0: We have a get you should get a bit switching days with that. Gag no up, tag no check away, big still sub with the G's because it's gay. What we're going to be some big still sub big stem. No, you know, it's there's a shoot star. So now you just win a and still not know to go the high auto walk. Yeah, I could get a hair. I'm hacking out girl here and show you more. Yeah, I couldn't in here. Guy, I'm with this gun here. Ugan is them January. EU, you know, it's gonna see you. I'm snow sick. I hear GBNQA. Give my done. So stab which can her watch gear but see on gear I got is the co and my god my canod gear and your megod gear I hear Matthew Kunkam I go in your guy dead gear I hear gear us mistigi bag gear we gear I hear I when gish gear I can guys we take gear what twitch take which they go here. I go know, we get mamma, we too much get you gone. I mean, I got to teach next man, a G to diagnose case, G sweet them, yeah. I go know, G, I hear, get net squad, oh, ayo, mamma get a G mamuido, again, G, I uch makan, get a G net squad, only chose my up at Shagan, yeah. I go in him, I go, J, I go in you and Nako get you, G, I mudum, yeah. And my Gwen at Dubskik, we are on Jason, Gajina Gamodgia, Doug Stone, Gasingasso, Nishosum, the Nod Dubnaso.

0: We know Swiss because you did talk and go there was on beach girl, you was on be huge in which did you have to go guess us near in the note to punky bag is production a new yacht tower no yeah. Michelle was a smug, that's that you see you eat talk so yeah, me go jay here, go stag and you would tower near, would tower no yeah, there was on beach a crazy in he be my jay, hey him he did you bet the bottom stood get on how a scotch city gawi, uskiska got the ustag and you would tower no more you need to my jibet work a jim he. Nyanam the note the point keep our guys seduct was on a bee. Tuguna tuguna is kya chin magajiwa chin ga dangai di tax kya was on a bee keep our uskis ga gai kai tain was on beach. Every time kap ma chin.
1: My I did the matching Kevion, my wahio, the best for Kevion, the matching 1970. Quagga, Agdega, Machan, Escamu, just to go now, was on being in 1970. I did Miklongi, we do Dwenji, Matagami, Nedem, I wish kids up old post, Kaisingarezi, Bandis, was on the old post. Nedem, in Senators, you do it. Nedem, I have a lot of places, because you do all scattered around. Agdegat, Machan, Kevio. Nigiva. This is the one that we do it down with some people. 1978, Mark 79. That we do it down with some people. We do it down my aunts and uncles. We do it down with some people. We do it down with some people. It's quite dexterous way God won't predict you way God will tag no Mexicano, Cagana, yeah. The beast about a Mushimoks Cagana, Maya Bohiba, yeah. I think I did, I had sewer, cag water lines. I think I got a call. The demag, I had my station, Jack Studio Pigan. I had such sewage and I know that Nasa Bedham along the river. She took it in the West Cagan. Mm-hmm. So, check out what you're doing. You're doing that. You're doing that. You're doing that. You're doing that. You're doing that. I had diesel generator. I'm sick of it. I had electricity. I'm going to get it.

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1: Ia gof dde hyn nhw ta.
0: Ia gof dde ddong gyd e dîs. Air conditioners with that much. Look at them shit chunk at your picking with me, say that sooner. Shit at your picking with an air vent, vent, yeah. I could have just said trash, yeah. Yeah, so I could have what she's going to ask about down river, maybe 3-4 years. Ban office get to Marvell's, you know, ban office. We just took and get as good to our submission. Give an East of 1978, 79. 80 has to get to date map. Check that way, how we got with Agnes, Ban Office, never in the Poplar Street, to be stepping on us. I had you snap tagging on, I have Ban Office, I have, which I had, they said, I'm sure you was tagging, Beaver Lodge. I couldn't get snapped in here, I have, to design ya.
1: Mm-hmm.
0: I just got Jim down here, which is Ban Office. 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Mean Han Cheta, maybe 10 years later, a Kagia Gadadon is it. Stugnabels, Gaino, Stugnabels, Uyoga, Wega, Botadon, was Kagan check. Check me just bet Abono, check to a stagno. Titsuyo mag, Titsuyo, Wega Botagno, was Kagan. Check in Nayo streets, three streets in Diana. It's Chan the Badamun Beg I have. My father in law, Jacob Galtzing, so I scared my doubt. I see to you well. Ask the Marvel Kadidak Span office. You bet, Chu the Mugai, one hair from, I have. I think I said on the government, Kiba. Government, I have. You bet, Chu the Mugai. It's a Babylon day, though. They man on one day, we stuck, then they said, they're on your streets, you know, and cheese and they turn on, you took it there. Bet var nu stak ba wes kenya mega mega do tugun ayo street names na ek ga 18 man dan dishin ga de man yo street ida ek shun dodin stogodin dishin ga den yo ayo street ida agna wet wet na kog ba street wet was up in eastern street had the Poplar Street, Pine Street, Cedar Street, Spruce Street, stogodin said you we hagnoch we might ya we ate them, we were doing a digging on you. Ask you what you think I didn't just pass now. I just look to my hands, I just wear my gun to you. I roach you back.

0: yani yani bu dediğim kanka ben şey söyleyeyim bu şey çıkacağım. 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
1: Michel. 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
0: I go back up in town down to reach him out. As she me and Maggie was, so that's my dad's get to you. When you go reach him go, I come up, mamu, ask you, and you reach him out. Ask you, no, so on, ja. I got to ask you, but this now, and I have to chug at you, but I got to beg on her, beg him, shall, what's saying, and you got to get in them, check with that. Nung shum nokum, nostawi ngawi, some aunts and uncles. I get the marbles getting the region and web sheesh. I got those doads give out and it's a reject with my hap. Quagga, skudde goodbye her. Me chetan down to bond maybe 15 years. Kaya gaya at nyan was going on Pine Street, 41 Pine Street. I got to go Ask about me, Norwegian aunt now. I to be him showing a yaw, what's going on? Mugagan, I can get big mooshish china here. That's it, you've said the dog and each we jim the dog about. Mutton, matat, nyan chab, and shin big, to got nish to know the cheat change big now, what's going on, big, what's it got? That's it, Jimmy and Mooshkiba. Give up what's going on, so it's done. We just don't get a. I just got a nippy web cheese, we just took it. So we just had to get toilet, the deduct me, Mr. Mill by you, and toilet give up. Mark nippy and crash. Now, so we didn't make a GI here. I had nippy magazine, that's my time.
1: Cover the
0: other. I got you, Tibano. Steve Magdagon, Gahio, H. Chandler, Oyo, Pagan, I have Ashagon, I'm going to have Musan, I have. Jabba chick taken over with me, Ashagon get. Time so we have Ashagon as him dead. Muscat, late '50s, early '60s, he's him dead. Now, Ashagon got what's on paper, got it. Shin Musha, ye gouts get, Meskin, to be shit, that even by Chan, I Voyager, this and that, and to be my mother, the den at Chen, Hana. Musha, I have a test for the Gajibabi Chan, to be shit, by her. Besser that's going to need to in Gabi, we just took on dog and wish. Utskiba was on which by the highway, Nagatskaz in Gabi Chan. Ah, cheat, Cabonano Chan. The Hagnut went to Vetch Kavat. That's like we do Degno Gish.
1: We have a team Agno Jenjis.
0: We have a team Agno and a Kavat.
1: I can have a bit to a guy here. Michelle washes, should they ditch it was on beach? They were cheat gagging you. The barge would get and how is good sit gawiga, us need you'd get, then get it tucked again. The high, us kids get a dustag need a yacht down or yeah. It's me just how you go beside the barge mustotic. Why Nana Jagajis betum guy here when Chicago get me nay Jabetok yeah. 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
0: Kogan is sweet again. He had the buzz one on much a good snacks, yeah, out niggenuchis, he sweet them, yeah. 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Much ego snacked his sweet em, yeah. I'm swearing he is yayat at the batch mon. Ega measure me to go on to eat it out. Egonish, wap the matchy sweet em, yeah.

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1: 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I think at the end of the day, we really all want to just have a good quality of life and good health like everybody else.
0: Good, it's not it, just suits Dawson.

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1: 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I give me sell. I have Giga Ghost need you eat out singer. Then how I have Gaji did out in the guy here. The girl was on beach girls need you eat and get and the Gaji Tanga GT again. Man her mom we teach boys. We joe door to one got you to see it now.
2: I had a new person who was a new person who was a new person who was a new person who was a new person who was a new person who was a new person who was a new person who was a new person who was a new person who was a new person who was a new person who was a new person who was a new person who was a new person who was a new person who was a new person who was a new person who was a new person who was a new person who was a new person who was a new person who was a new person who was a new person who was a new person who was a new person who was a new person who was a new person who was a new person who was a new person who was a new person who was a new person who was a new person who was a new person who was a new person who was a new person who was a new person who was a new person who was a new person who was a new person who was a new person who was a new person who was a new person who was a new person who was a new person who was a new person who was a new person who was a new person who was a new person who was a new person who was a new person who was a new person who was a new person who was a new person who was a new person who was a new person who was a new person who was a new person who was a new person who was a new person who was a new person who was a new person who was a new person who was a new person who was a new person who was a new person who was a new person who was a new person who was a new person who was a new person who was a new person who was a new person who was a new person who was a new person who was a new person who was a

0: 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We got to get the bottom starting, and it's not on the radio. But we My miscandut, I have negavise it's chan. Miscandut, siskate and that. Most it on Javan is that. Get, I have our parents, if I get noom shum land, I get with your asses and dohoda. 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My just I do and I asked him Spadawi, Dagno Champ. It's just big and have Mario, and I said, Mario Lord, let's meet them, I have. And the hot, even much had you jail get Haskumugan got in his shat and a bush at the non peg of those stealth had you sweat and Mukanyan in his shat. So I'm going to say ten on,
1: heavy
0: metal rock much give kiss I Head Pins, Nanako and Jita, Bon Jovi, in the 80s, well, your Bon Jovi. I see me with Agon, Singet, I had. We got Dotagon, I had. We got a Sotagon electricity, we got what Skygans and had the con electricity. Kajim Sadden, I had. Big about Jita, boy, shoot now. Now, Jim Sadden is boombox, he's got a good sketch. Batteries, double D batteries. I didn't ask a jam at stocks at all. I'm going to have a G. Vanos Uskoyatsky bar. The classical, I didn't read your other man's. Your barfake cassettes, you know, that mom, I had mommy shoot him at that music about. That's how you chemoked up a bump day at. The dash once I got a GBS and ask for Magan there, a camp skipper. What's good to see the one I had this thing I did in the outfitting camp, you go across the river or something about. I'm still with you to be a senior. I'm going to do a diatch, so Kaka Jim's tomato and music. I'm sure when I had an Akoji out there to set tapes. Yeah, the team was target.
1: Umagiha, then I swapped them in Maguiha, again had it down out and doubt Schumachgiam. Mistia, the Archibiga, the ones could have gotten doubts netted down on.
0: Maskucha and the Kotos Magnisos, it's Nichan, you was Kagan. I couldn't you had the school of Askiba, Eskaga, Wagabu Taganot, I had nekem sátszkólogom,

0: Jagan Queen Gong and send me a Jim Daganot. So Scott Tagong, Jag Chica Jim Dell. Jagan the Magmi Jagmi, no Chini Jogamog, a Queen Jag Ban Office US Dagano. Jag Chita Mamam Shalkiva, Jag Ayo, Nyokiva, Ayo. A sweet Hagnagong about when you do it was on which you are. Chinna, Nistam Gaskulayats yet I have. Secondary two. Utterman Nega Spat School of Ung by Nisha Utterman Utenati Shogun in town, Shibugumu, Baldor, Gatino, Ottawa. I've got a Shogun down and each critic secondary two out stuck on. I've got to out to Mangi Baniga, Shididodm's tea when did a Gimito Higong about Nemskaino, Chino, Jujabagoino, Chimsegaba, it's called you in Utam. I think I didn't do school yet. She was most my ball door. Mina after school, the guy, yeah, maybe it was mid-80s or late-80s. I got to pass on the gym days in high school with Nahal. Jag, we just talking about Jag when he's out to start the school.
1: Umagin, she said, you should go to me, the men again, there's a tower notch, get what's on beach.
0: I give on. I hear. Me tell you about what to show at you don't that she much show us on. We know that the crown, me ten give on us. I have. I have a doctor give on. I have home the decent other match give on. A crag and dish get. I have an ask give on. I have. No, me with George give on when this Utten House on this radio scan. That would sing a hey, a bingo caller and that you most bingo and do then. I do diagnose Kaga Mistino Abajiva, as each reduction down and each, they were doing dead on and bingo cards, Kaga Yim Higa. A dip sky, they're getting a Namuch card, but my mook starts on the weekend. The Batimon, you wish kids, Nicomon, the Madrain, Jeb, we had change, give out.
1: Waggy, hey. Uhenji say ga gachiha up to me ga miod meg and hen yanum de not the bun hai ha ga gachiha up to me that down on she we chuan and ha miod dagano chai chit chini men I 80 stance ga do dagnos
0: on my national throw we chuan as in our say ha we chai no shin give us us we on you but now it's seven based out off. Chick shows I can hear that it's long about Jimmy. Have covered you 80s, 90s, 2000 dance, got good conga to you. She, we're not switching Hebrew. She, we don't spot the music about you got name and anise. We just need when you dodge to be dead talking with on the sports complex. You have that she was a study dead, give up, stop speaking off my videos, I got nobody come. 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

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Okay, gemma gai he u is go do stage ga bus ga de chnoyo is go do stage we say it's go us which bus say we ga is go do stage gear. Okay, jins kom dom stigant to me gai when skok I get my book same no jimmy be a go and she say this go to stage go and she said she got a go we went six jin jin to me get you the budge one much up that you should meet shot you get type yeah min mag jay the dugaj mstien and ask him dugaj gya gant to mag wad jay gom shwet ni betsy long chip.

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1: The Anishinaabe artist Zoon brought so many new ideas to shoegaze music. Their first album was dubbed Moccasin Gaze. Zoon is one of many Indigenous artists reshaping the genre. Their group chat's here to talk about their new album and this new scene of Indigenous indie acts.
0: 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The CBC News is next. Coming up in an hour, it's Q.
2: Jen Harper built Cheekbone Beauty after a dream sparked an idea that she just couldn't shake. Now she's helping reshape the beauty industry through Indigenous representation, sustainability, and of course, joy. She'll be here to tell you her story.
3: This is CBC News. Good morning, it is 9 o'clock. I'm Sean Lyons with your CBC News from Montreal. Quebec's primary care access program, called The Gap, is failing to provide medical appointments, especially in the regions, to many. That is according to data reported this week and obtained by CBC. The program, supposed to offer people without a family doctor access to frontline care without having to go to the emergency room. Sarah Kate Dallaire explains.
4: We've received almost 21,000 demands in the last year, says Dr. François Aumont from Santé Québec Abitibi-Témiscamingue. He says the region only has about 11,000 appointments. Aumont says these unanswered requests aren't necessarily severely sick or patients redirected to the ER. However, a third of the region's requests to the gap did not result in an appointment. Same goes for the North Shore, Saguenay-Lac-Saint-Jean, and Chaudière-Appalaches regions. In the Eastern Townships and Lower St. Lawrence, about 20% of requests failed to result in appointments. But in the Mauricie-Centre-du-Québec and Gaspésie-Magdalen Islands, that number rises to nearly 40%.
5: I'm a little confused because we were told that the gap was temporary.
4: Patients' rights advocate Paul Brunet says he's surprised the gap is still up and running because he says it was supposed to be replaced by Quebec's new digital health record platform.
5: Why is that happening? Is it because of adjustment of new numeric dossier, or is it because we're lacking health professionals?
4: Santé Québec says when a medical appointment would have been required but could not be provided, an alternative solution was offered. Sarah Kate Dallaire, CBC News, Quebec City.
3: Cycling advocates say cracking down on e-bike riders for not wearing their helmets, which is the law right now, is not the best way to improve safety. Vélo-Québec saying they'd like to see police and public safety efforts officials placing the focus elsewhere. Comment comes on the views that police in Quebec City handed out double the number of tickets for that infraction last year than the year before. Vélo-Québec says there are better ways to make the roads safer, for example, enforcing safety rules around crosswalks and reducing the speed limits for e-bikes. And finally, if you're headed up to the Mont-Tremblant area this weekend to support the athletes at the Ironman competition.

And we do go after this ephemeral, this thing called the truth, and we can only do it by asking as many questions as possible, speaking to as many people as possible. But in order to get to the truth, we need the trust of people we speak to, the trust of the people we are broadcasting to.

0: That's the Rio Statics with the song Homes featuring Laurie Anderson and Kendall Carson from their record, The Great Lake Suite. Dave and Kevin from Rio Statics came into the studio to talk about the record, which is out everywhere now. And that is it for Q today. Q this week was produced and is always produced by the best team in radio and podcasting. Simi Bassi, Ben Edwards, Zian Eros, Vanessa Greco, Vanessa Nigro, Corinne Njowen, Nikki Manfredi, Caitlin Swan, and Catherine Stockhausen. Our digital team is Sabina Wex, Vivian Rashad, and March Mercanti. Our production assistant is Zoe Morris. Sam Hashimi is our engineer, and our director is Gloria Amatayo. Our senior producer is Matthew, or Matt Murphy. Beza Seifa is our executive producer. My name is Tom. Be sure to check out cbc.ca for links to all the other content that is airing across various CBC platforms in honor of National Indigenous History Month. We'll see you soon. Later on.
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1: This is what summer basketball sounds like.

0: Caitlin, there's going to be people who are not maybe familiar with Zune's story and the idea of moccasin gaze. You want to tell us a little bit more about Zune's story?
1: Mm-hmm. First of all,
0: you were vibing out, so I didn't want to interrupt the vibing.

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Good at Jait Nanaj. They just was Kagan, Shashkin Beach, Gahon and Dutsam, not be as so. 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I would be Bambita Human Marine Region Wildlife Board. And he to get my bisma to get my good Wabino dash gadox minstok skemen stok shagodan dash dihtach. 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In nomination period, I go nishum now shall be him nishum no not the discuss that. Data sub and office. Zinigs out, missing his algum which can gene to up the now, couldn't he? Missing he can go, we beat this and we beat this and we beat this in Hawaka when the shigets say no. Returning officer Jocelyn Gini, how good jadat. Ashkin we take no got dice, but now jajash to nash dayog. How good na jadit na noja. And gone how to just on that. Was Gaganish Cultural Gay Tourism Department Tagia Jato Dishnishoni Shabbat to discuss each other walking at ceremony. Joey Tagno Josh Leona Whiskey Janag Jim dot to work. Gamagi was Gaganish Jado Dignoj Housing Briefing was Gaga JMO here. A good air shop to discuss it up. Should be some Nagodashi should be Jagad Green Place. That chap Nanako's going to get the AMO here, which in he was Gahigan. Gamagigigigigigigigigigigigigigigigigigigigigigigigigigigigigigigigigigigigigigigigigigigigigigigigigigigigigigigigigigigigigigigigigigigigigigigigigigigigigigigigigigigigigigigigigigigigigigigigigigigigigigigigigigigigigigigigigigigigigigigigigigigigigigigigigigigigigigigigigigigigigigigigigigigigigigigigigigigigigigigigigigigigigigigigigigigigigigigigigigigigigigigigigigigigigigigigigigigigigigi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

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Mean nishnishnum do not be him nishnum no nisho, eight the benosset. How can Jason yash to nash there, Joe, that he does him? How could I just wait my dog show what's going on? Didn't be to go and bed my shish me, yes, she's with me not.

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What tight day as and stop on my garden and my boat. And some more, yeah, my gosh, I'm getting the stoja gunjo GH. 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How could we hoop up them? Get the yokes good. 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Get at him Shishka, just got the Shishka, and he's too near shop, get to go now, go in those again, I'm not taking notes.

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Okay, now we're going to get to go back to the seat.

0: Oh, Jimmy, I got the habit to see so Jewish. She don't know to Montreal. Oh, the H. Nishu just she don't know how to eat that. I got what the bag got to eat. And she got, I got those a hag not the hour again. She said, I the Queen Scotch came again. She got what she got in a medical secretary's. But they that's a G. She just had those a hag not hotel espresso. I got this shop get the discuss it though. Poor I shy. Nest to be some jethro zahag not the hour again. I think that's a hotel espresso. I'm going to watch you go in and say to my Scott. I thought so. You watch you eat that notch. I'll go game here. Judge Shep Lyle Cox. So they that's something we'd ever seen. Game you up my see notch and then I get you take a notch. What, Jeff Lyle?
1: Oh, Jeff, thanks.
0: Nish them jiggy with an adan the 20 gat to zajo that he that's a go to get a drenny levec or they that's a geisha to zajo hotel espresso.
1: Oh, it's called Zano just April 13th, next week. I think I got a
0: Muganji and Queen Scotch, did you go to John Jet with the Hagen Witch?
1: And you go, yeah, medical secretary, Saniga, Nilai, or Javits, imagine you in Queen Scotch. I'm going to go in the Jet of Dutch and 640 Dutch, not Dutch, Aaron Elevek. Mean I 7-4 got Dutch, mean good Dutch, and then Moshat of Dutch, Muganji and Queen Scotch, yeah, and GA medical secretary.
0: Are you any at Jiji Bishop Majodak so has eaten a notch?
1: I'll go ask for Jay Tignoj, the dish for the Jibashop Majib of Majog, yeah, and Mega Daxo, go get stage, and Dishka the G, Mio, Dishka the G, Mio, yeah, Majga, then Ganaha, the Dust Fenishka, yeah, it's very nice and I'd like to meet.
0: Mhm. Get out of the Hagnoja, Winji, could take Kimaka than that, sure.
1: We got to Batan, you got him on here, Jerry, so that you could teach Bachkai. That's I think I got then how the speech got 5 years. I got signed on another contract with the Dutch with the espresso. I was going to mean after 5 years. I but I think I got then how then the speech got a lot.
0: I can mean go we should go Jim Dan and go Gamson Hussiaga and this common gish and cadan and we she don't give like a espresso. Jiggy, what we then had done how a snack score how good this common danced new upon his sheen. Gia Magin, how gone, Jiggy, I'm not going to done how a snack there go good and this common.
1: Look, August 8th speech, Shashkaz get a Nishobunta, yes, speech, he's there.
0: In my guy, and go 7-4 rush go at that session G in Queen Scotch now, Aptonia 7-4. Muya get the Yash Kagucha, you can call Yakodich, why you and the Hidatsa and go to Jap to a gal should nigger notch. Yabaja Josh, the Biosino came like a good and Jadaj go dig Joanji, go Habaj and the Bajant and the Bagum Kitagnish.
1: Well, I'm going to go to the stretch.
0: Mm-hmm.
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1: 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manager, the job manager, the job manager, the job manager, the job manager, the job manager, the job manager, the job manager, the job manager, the job manager, the job manager, the job manager, the job manager, the job manager, the job manager, the job manager, the job manager, the job manager, the job manager, the job manager, the job manager, the job manager, the job manager, the job manager, the job manager, the job manager, the job manager, the job manager, the job manager, the job manager, the job manager, the job manager, the job manager, the job manager, the job manager, the job manager, the job manager, the job manager, the job manager, the job manager, the job manager, the job manager, the job manager, the job manager, the job manager, the job manager, the job manager, the job manager, the job manager, the job manager, the job manager, the job manager, the job manager, the job manager, the job manager, the job manager, the job manager, the job manager, the job manager, the job manager, the job manager, the job manager, the job manager, the job manager, the job

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2: 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The data and swearing a mis the mog oot, me tronato

0: It's very hard on me. 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But the best I know, we wanted to be on my day passwords. I didn't know that was himself, that was Sean. Did you not mean that? I don't think it's just like that. Did you understand that? Did you reach out to the law? I'm sure I went to each other, that was done.
1: Oh my god, go get each other's a mechanot. I go near Gamishkuchka got Paul John Murdoch. Giha gui gajanok sit jamo, he got then how Jeshka wish the quia da bit soon.
2: Ekin, do you want to get Nanako to go and get the abachiste? Ek, guess George, which not the man Nabatun. Did he mew we job at Ze wi miu wi jabet hi magnod I down the beta zeso. 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
1: Oh my god, she had the head at a Valdor Native Friendship Center. She got Gishia Squeo Japua, which no canoa. Again, I got to Jaji Hoi Chajio. I'll go at Antoine and Miguam, Tigishan Kadumch, Hagunjanji Jaji Chagnuich, Gahuanji. I got Duganich and Tawizich, Jaji Wizich. I'll go at Bag at the Discosta, Shkobisomago, Nishim Jabitia to Zachuanji. Nishno Nishop, get the Bitia to Zach. It includes how good director at Abbotsy to the Friendship Center, Hagriad Maketoga. How we cheat the Chuanji.
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1: We get you worried the cow go give by her to Jaji Hawaii Chi the Chuanji. Kiamagan Jija Dita go habit see such Kianya Jaji which she goes Kiamag Jaji Jajim Shuka would give up Kiamagan Jaji Wawich Chagnuj gone and off the Chabit Sium Kiat and that Gaja the Juya Jaji Motaj of Matsuno Kiato Gajim Yup Matsijum. 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Giamagajish got the gobina. Oh my god, this is the badge moon. I'll go, that's a Valdor dab sketch. Touch me, and Juita Tobogan night was skagan. Curie Roa Maskno, hey, took some more chapter the dab sketch. And we had to you and also yes to Tobogan. Giamag, into the Venom Shagotio, Chibicha, how we touch. Niai, Chi Chenji, and Twanji, how we touch. Gia Gomasoga, we reach, and we nashi Joshua Shokshinoam. Oh my god, go that Naganip sticking yeah, the fire department. Eric Hibari Guyad, he died to Mugo, which Shaji we told the Micho and she came again. She's a posted sort of Quebec, a Gosmogogny and Dot Saitage. Oh my god, no, she got those stats. How go Ontario Premier Doc Ford, a guy Gobinaka, Oji, we ask Gaji, Jaji thought the Kayagany at Thunder Bay Correctional Center. Mosh gone the Four Seasons Hotel, a Shanganij, they took an agent that came again. And she got one jaji, we needed you, and then we need to get 2 years gone. Nashamio, I can't go to Podogum Gium. Oh, my good provincial MPP, so my maqua, how go we had to go. Ninge, Ningo, Nimin had she gone near Gai, she a mutikio, a gok near Nasham Chadish go on Jade the Pognoja got the Pshkadoj. Kiako near Amaya Magnoj, which near Gois, no oxygen tadant goes, Oskinoch. Again, make a gay, she took Nish got the great Jaji, she wore which Hagnoch, Mamako, and my great. It's data gone, give up Nash, Ishpim Chetokshin, it's the sun got the Pognoj that hit that's our one Jeth and Nurbe, Gamek EO sides, Ganasich.
3: And when I go to the Thunder Bay District Jail, I would say probably 60 to 70%, maybe even higher. And, you know, when I think of, when I hear that, his thought is that we do not deserve anything good. We do not deserve anything nice.
1: We are sure it could have got stay and meant to put Ogum go to that under Bayhium. How good and he saw some the Nogamaga Nish and Nogosum again, he saw some no percent each change. You go how we are, it's gonna such as a prognosis. Niamaka Bethel Gate and Doc Ford, you much in the head gonna go. Gaga Jaji Wizik Gaga Hagagon Domogwixagon Jaji Yaka Mioshit. No, my Ontario Premier's office, Sagunjaji Gabaji Bitash, Miss Nihiganium. Aji go how go the best just so it took a new bit of diagonal to go ship and be talking should the high the way that's a pognosis. Who mean match at the badge moon? How go that's a hikalo at Haikalo at the watch vision revut. How go that she's gabbing oh it's gabbing those jibim beat that changing the posits go.

0: Yeah, it's good. The magic of Hawaii, you get my guinea girl, right? That they will see you in Sima. Oh, there are CMP officer, get my girl, good and keep our gage. As you might take our jibaj mom, which in Hawaii on that do it. I can get him out here, watch you bar, now demon or go Egypt, she goes, Miss Ajimi, which I would seem those get my reconciliation, gation, get that game, gone, you want stuck shoes, Mogadish, but at the bitch with that. How can I RCMP gosh good stage got to judge you each other see my joy who they that's a known of what came and go go see the Oshkau get high see how got judge a poor dollar bit seat I go to teach First Nations and Inuit policing program gation get a joma RCMP superintendent Simon McDermott I go ahead go I'll go ask me to match go judge me which I would seem the shit the one jail.
1: We've heard today and historically that that trust was broken and has eroded over generations, and so it's important for us to try to build that trust again.
0: We get show how it came. I'm just better than I got here. In our scheme, I'm the host. Get how can give a book? I got a Jimmy. We just seem to change in trust. Go, I got a Jimmy. Go, Jimmy. Go, but they can lose. I'm going to go to the Saskatchewan.
2: Cynthia Taylor,
0: Nick,
2: Miss
0: Gagnus Nguyen.
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0: How come I go North American Caribou Workshop? How they that's at Yellowknife Northwest Territories. How go Thomas Stevens? How they that's at Cree Trappers Association. GSP Gubna. How you gonna go?
3: I'm going to go to Yellowknife Northwest Territories.
4: Mm-hmm. When did the dad mean the Hodega Hodega Quebec or Chidod?
3: What to that then? We got them going the CNG, every chart and did when did Hodega IDCT, but Chidod, so Nyanga. And then I did 6 niche nano de CTA, but yet Stanley Mianskam, Stanley Shaganesh, Francis Shakapio, Dylan Miapu, Gordon Shaganesh, Kangani, even the Abidi Chugato de Haida, did the Tendiato, a North American Caribou Workshop at Kamo Manot.
4: Skidisha Baja, Witmunana, John Hege, Shayamu Degnot.
3: So today, no, at the moment, I'm saying that the the Dustiani get at Januge at Kudnedek, our George Riverherd and Leifer Riverherd, a Bachkoga will get a guy, Stado, at Kelish Beshemano did that. So, when you all get his Nachkoko, you all get Northwest Territories, British Columbia, and Sunday, at Kestadia, Yamudum, you all get a notation it, Stoga, at Kish, Edema Doga. So, even Nasta. I can again and a walk then again them say you either cross Canada here, but chuck it at the and kiss stop it. You know, not sure. A bit game with the cog, a bit percento dot.
4: Mm-hmm. ekadziwi tonhe ke shabuk semun ge di shabuk masin de chitsin masin mag di di shabedain gi bade kon tonga ke sha ke spet min de ka yusti di sha bedain ge chi tonhe ke sha stan masin

0: Yeah, when I stem gaya I am going to say that the album got that you did kind of dog or is smelled in the it kind of dog at the bajum dog yeah we all get then international Chicago we all get carbo ham manoita after manoga it wouldn't much jano gaish na chicom kagish we all get his na Chicago aga nashi tin padog ya tkhya chet kod aga dis staten atkhya me so again new a book set kog ya mean gal 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condition as a no te shak ya at ke no ma no ya my nash tskod ma no ga I was usnido ga so again nash a concern ya dog dog ya me ko ga ni zo go you and the chko ko ga we all get so and they got ni me go ga much is not accept ni again the Kenyan our first nation did that I'm send going ga with them I'm selling them which chko mat ni again did that so I guess into one nation the chko cam senate across Canada cam set down when you get a no man dog ya and the chico honey much new to go is in the chicken care down I got the knit care we all get at care and the fed is bed the knit much of which next six and all get and you see tagai again as mushaik at cash good is mushaik so we knew to go you have a book same way again the tape man again you get yeah I'm sending this across Canada get and the chicken can I the declining of caribou, so you down at the bajum dog, we all get at the bajum so dog, ishnachkoko, so we not see it's good, mazel dog, we not see it's good, mud news, needs okay, and you then and they spoke same dog, as you should good model, we all get it's good model, and they would that here.
1: Tun heads in Ashka, comes cast me, gaish, bet mean, yeah, my god, and dine.
0: We know to go you hi chayo de at the bajum dot new presentations I am to call ya my match I and we'm skohano de gas ke dan de dish rabustono or nashen di opt in I mi higan ya nash chitakse ya em 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
1: And we have not a note about it, not the same note about it. Then how it the dot gya or not the same dot new gya, but the dot go shkadi by the technology, not the note we get not the same dot is they spread it about it.
0: If you get new, I understand the making good new indeed at the Bajimo dot. I have an up got yeah two way approach. Yeah, we are the scientific knowledge, a kind of a traditional knowledge. Yeah. Now, it's interesting. I mean, the traditional knowledge, our knowledge, their scientific knowledge. So, I know that you have a color, the caribou, and ando tema dot and they state, or if they're going to capping grounds, or at the same time, we all get here. I got my dog and you, a color dog and you, Michigan, and Nando Tema dog, yes, go you and me, cheat or Daniel, you wish you saw here, and that's the paddle again, did Michigan. So again, you're not going to go near the two way approach and gain garden and here. Now, send me then, you get a tobacco dog, a better dog, you'll get here. It makes me up to man traditional knowledge of the dog at Danoga Youth, yeah. It's kind of so dog, I'm going to Dandiki and Edisha across Canada, yeah. But now though, you'll get the I'm with the Kogi and you'll get this a Tema dog at Kogi as whole. I wouldn't get dead and chill again. I said, I made Kogi, we all get new, but now no dog, but Kogi, we all get Dimonoga, we all get Tema dog. They would ask us, Jano, see Temano at then they did tax or then they hate that. So, you know, Nashka made Magani, but Snuka Jano get it. Is it better? I guess Dimona no get a Momano that.
1: A guy we I had and they the dog you on it huge given the not you we nagachado gibanyo nuga to protect the caribou.
0: Nigga shim he got into the idea my metrics can also do the idea you can do Inuvik or Odisha, Northwest Territories, Yukon, Odish Manitoba. The guy that's getting this big guy is a date on Ktanogan and this First Nation. Nasha, we take our Madog and your caribou and your Atkagan of Manodia. And I got the Madogia. I got Nashi the edition of Panodia, the dish extinct the daddy. I got the daddy and the dish stamp. Yeah, Mugan Nayo, the going Nashi, I made them, yeah. A book said called the you, Usnido had it, it's called Mada de Union and a bet cogam would coga because a union am a corner than each stamp ya. Did Usnido, we also got Matad new, you eat on or you it's good Maldon or Cree way of life getting up the note. So a union nash a snake coga the went near Yaga, it's good Manod Usnido. So again nash. I made my annual, we all get the Pajamo dog and you chew the wheat corn, you know, the organ, and of the Shim Gwick and this canoe. Gain Janogande, no opting a Janogande, you see, I wouldn't to go on as Janogate, we did the car, Tomka, when you eat on or a queer way of life, I got it, you won't thank you. So when Mush she did call you again, hey. No zika up them, no jay, ni gan but stump new, it's good margin, no da you eat on.
1: I can hear we at keg no man not give a it's got the new brew on this dating as you ni stamp giba de heg I nigga, gnop de no dam, uga, no man not gat, canashkezi, niche breed, hegaga nasha dad, de magnistam, tan hauga, date me as you.
0: Again, Sunday the Betugoga Niga Ishmamnate manga, a book tape manga, mina deca, Nedishni stamped or Nedishni ganga. Did the books mink out the Chedga and Gadich Tatka? Then you spook same much a Mosidit Kodmadika, you wait to one or Mosidit Kodmadika and the Isha. Cultural programs have been a lot, our expedition. So, Snizu have we Nashke, we take our mother, Snizu, to the union Nashke, I'm going to call you a caribou, I got the Kshinit, you got workshops have been a lot, Snizu, we took the mother, and you know, what should I say, took the mother, not you eat on or you took the mother. So, everyone Nashke. Sen dedi ki o madnio eşke mutlada uyog eyyum dot dibetada eyyum dot şişe uyog I went to the UUM, I went to the UUM, I went to the UUM, I went to the UUM, I went to the UUM, I went to the UUM, I went to the UUM, I went to the UUM, I went to the UUM, I went to the UUM, I went to the UUM, I went to the UUM, I went to the UUM, I went to the UUM, I went to the UUM, I went to the UUM, I went to the UUM, I went to the UUM, I went to the UUM, I went to the UUM, I went to the UUM, I went to the UUM, I went to the UUM, I went to the UUM, I went to the UUM, I went to the UUM, I went to the UUM, I went to the UUM, I went to the UUM, I went to the UUM, I went to the UUM, I went to the UUM, I went to the UUM, I went to the UUM, I went to the UUM, I went to the UUM, I went to the UUM, I went to the UUM, I went to the UUM, I went to the UUM, I went to the UUM, I went to the UUM, I went to the UUM, I went to the UUM, I went to the UUM, I went to the UUM, I went to the UUM, I went to

0: We want that so we knew we all get an achkakoga we'd scud madre dod or endema dod or sneedo to do you meet. So we knew Nashe Kazi Hoffman or Desha Babuana de Hide Hill on knife.
1: A Gustroni Droga Shri Gradum Dan Thomas, a Madagan Dijon Shri Bestmina, every day Magaja Betagin.
0: Okay, I'm going to make then, who have this opportunity as he Gradum Gan, yet is the Babuan at Atkamoman, not yet. Get Oxate Maga and Nedis to Abuanega, did you share with Mogoga the new get in Tinchnich Coco, you'll get the Serdi Msega Desha. North America, I'm a man of caribou, and it's not Chicago. We all get caribou, yeah, and it's book same way, and it's not the the did it's good magic, did you walk the egg? And needle sneeze again, then they spoke same like it, yeah, Jano, and they sneeze stamped TV again. Did Buita dog, yeah, we on you, it's good magic on you, yeah, I wouldn't spoke same way again, and they stamped, I guess, got the bona buido to 180, yeah, as crease, as I say, mate, call you again, how they is, what my dog, but the great kind of CTU at the bottom we had to the bottom started yeah what go you get game which to get this same AD taxi care is going to have Mike West Iska so then it's the meeting and the team he got the ability to go to Marcian and still in chair you met.
1: Good day Thomas so chair me being get you just got shred you get better heine. So, the Naskam Gagasha, but since soon, Jisha, be there, be done.
0: Good. Good.
2: Okay, Kabato, okay. I am Thomas Stevens, so they decide, Dohoso, Achin and Nagachinish, the Book Cree Trappers Association, and the case with North American Caribou Workshop. So, go in notch match, Jem, be there, no gents, to wish the good. Welcome, my guests. Come up on, has come in even. How good God, but see at Radio Canada, give me GPTN. How would you seem Dutch? Hey, you beat the beat that you got a music show, Gation, Cadiganot, how good National Indigenous Peoples, they made me a do a notch. Oh, not Nishno Beg Shop, but to discuss that, how good job at the Mac, Nana now is Shibi Jam. Nish Shop beat Sheet Jen Jin Jigo, he waits gonna suggest a gomosu, which they hitch, when Ducky, G Sergi Speed Jen Jigo, Jaji beat the Behagnot. Agon Elisapi, Q052 Beatrice, dear Sebastian Gaskin, Dan Georges, Dan Georges McKenzie, I'm a Giazzi, Kiam a good digga, he unicamos such. Umaganosh Jabato, can I gumt? How go, Beatrice, dear, unicamon, history.

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0: June 21st is National Indigenous Peoples Day, and CBC celebrates. 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
2: This is CBC News. Good afternoon. It's 1 o'clock. I'm Simon Nakaneshny with your CBC News from Montreal. There are more calls today for a public inquiry into racism in the Montreal Police Service. This morning, a coalition of civil liberties and community groups sent an open letter to the premier. And as Sarah Levitt explains, even the mayor of Montreal says her family's been impacted by questionable conduct.
3: Facilement, 5-6 fois.
4: Montreal's

watched me take my first steps in the kitchen when I was just a kid. Those were the early years we were taught to have no fear, and everything seemed so clear.

Thank you so much. What a great pleasure it is to be here tonight. Thank you to Joy Bullen. Thank you to Massey Hall. Thank you to this wonderful band. And thank you all for coming tonight.

0: was Alyssa P. recorded live at the Opera House in Toronto. 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I'm Odario Williams. 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
1: Inspired by the studio where Marvin Gaye recorded his legendary hits, to Drake's song of the same name, and the countless artists, cultures, and moments that have shaped it. Marvin's Room proves it all comes down to R&B. Marvin's Room, after the news.
3: From CBC News, The World This Hour, I'm Kaz Boivin. 93-year-old billionaire businessman Frank Stronach has been found guilty of indecent assault and sexual assault. The cases go back decades. Stronach was acquitted on three other charges, while seven others were either withdrawn or dismissed. Philip Lee Shannock has the details.
4: I was afraid it was going to fare far worse for the Crown.
5: Jane Boone was not a complainant at this trial, but in a civil lawsuit, she alleges Stronach sexually assaulted her in 1986. She says she's happy with the guilty verdicts on two counts since historical sexual assault charges are incredibly difficult to prosecute.
4: It's a great relief that two of the charges survived.
5: When the trial began in February, the Magna International founder faced 12 counts of sexually assaulting seven women between 1977 and 1990. Stronach's lawyer, Leora Shemish, points out the majority of charges, seven, were withdrawn or dismissed, and he was acquitted on three of the five that survived.
6: Mr. Stronach has been found guilty on the least serious offenses.
5: He'll be sentenced in September and faces another sexual assault trial next year involving allegations from six other women. Philip Shannock, CBC News, Toronto.
3: Manitoba has become the first province to appoint a judge for reconciliation. Provincial Justice Minister Matt Weeb says it's a step toward building a court system which better reflects Indigenous traditions and values. Judge Geralee Ryle is Anishinaabe from Lake St. Martin First Nation. She will be tasked with advancing judicial education and developing policy along with presiding over provincial court matters. The mayor of Montreal is adding her voice to the chorus calling for an independent probe into alleged racist acts committed by the city's police officers. As Sarah Levitt explains, the municipal leader says even her own family has experienced questionable conduct.

0: from his recent surprise 3-album drop. That was Road Trips from Drake's Maid of Honor album. I'm Gemini, and you're listening to Marvin's Room on CBC Radio and Sirius XM. I'll be right back with more great music after your local news and weather.
1: Good afternoon, it's 3:30. I'm Allison Brunet with the CBC News headlines for Quebec. The search for a missing kayaker on Quebec City's south shore is now in its third day. Crews will search the shoreline along the Chaudière River while a drone will be used to look from the air. The man was last seen earlier this week when his kayak capsized in rough waters. The kayak has been found, but there is still no sign of the man in question. And calls continue to mount for a public inquiry into racism and racial profiling in the Montreal Police Department. 16 officers at the precinct in Montréal-Nord are now the subject of an internal investigation. And in the meantime, Montreal's mayor, Soraya Martinez, says her family has experienced questionable repeated police stops. Today on Radio-Canada, Ferrada said her husband, who's black, has been stopped by police 5 or 6 times while at the wheel of his car. She said he was told it was just to check. To check what? She said they don't know. Turning now to a look at the weather, beginning in the Abitibi region. For Val-d'Or, a low of 12 tonight with showers and thunderstorms. For Mont-Tremblant, 13, the overnight low with showers and thunderstorms. Same for Sherbrooke. Trois-Rivières, a little warmer, 15, the overnight low with a 60% chance of showers. 13 for the provincial capital and a 60% chance of showers for Quebec City. Chibougamau, the low, 12 tonight with a 60% chance of showers. New Carlisle, 9 degrees with periods of rain. Sept-Îles, also rain on the way tonight, a low of 12. For Blanc-Sablon, 6 degrees with a 40% chance of showers, and 8 overnight for Shefferville with showers.
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0: 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I'm Gemini, and you're in Marvin's room.
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0: Probably in 2025, American rapper, singer, songwriter, and actress Doechii was in the midst of an astronomical career high. Her critically acclaimed second mixtape, Alligator Bites Never Heal, hit the top 10 on the charts and won a Grammy for Best Rap Album, making her only the third female to ever win in that category. Not to mention her track, Anxiety.

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8: Now we speak out in how CBC means to be talking to one Chicago. Get my gun jihan to get into tenor. I knew the badge more deal to break or you wish you get you know a sheet, the Nakoi Dajum Nanoch. Negamon, get my gun you could dictate go here with Satan Higweg. And Tomok Magan cheese and there are you Muya beach, Nadu Sait Morgans, and they get a new Takap Ching Kajibu Baya Yog. I'm going to one Chicago bit me good day that CBC Molia to a spectacle, knee Betsy Longchap.

Well, Jacob, so I'm going to want to go bet me on this. I message you should go. Because still, sir, but this is just because we're going to be some new sort of that and the minister no good. It's not just shoot stars on. Oh, my God, you see, it's my one shark. I agree that they were with the mother, which can you push the way to the two dog no go who give us it's good to stage the knock on the town. She get game. I got a GC. She got the gun up tag and notch. Yeah, I know. 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

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We mag biscuits go at the Tonagno, Cognitia, day, while we to Madagoja. I, would eat the chigi, Chessibi. I know why he had, but do they know why he had? Would you scourge again to Mamu Bido? Have you said to do to coach go you again? Did you so stag and watch guy here? Then did you know here? Essential oil season got the Gnoko here. Okay, Ujo Daksitka, I nishos and they speak still speech. Even did I Paris Hall, have you done it to the and G. Scooch, have you no G. I swap Dignoga, but then this a two Dagnoko, Stagnoko, and you I and you get essential oil season got the Gnoko and Nako, I have Ishmagun House School, Nanako, I have. Skaji dabit stan gear ye yo, I hear. The Nako gets the sweet chigo when ye yo care. Magunu jets got Morgan or Doy here. Would they ditch a gear here? Chessibi, Egun and hey, Uji J Scourge Mamu Bido, Hagun and Jibem Buitado ye yo. Would they ditch a was on beach, Egun away, Usnijo J, do Morgano's way you go, Egun away, Wap Chigi, I hear. Medaton dish nish to speecher, juice needles go when she took a wish a magnet, she took scoga, stagnoco, anyway, ribbon skirt. I get the dunnets good maganoska, did you stang at ye the beer again, hedge ye, a yang and a ribbon skirt did you stein. A cogno hegge, a sis which can't and how I hear, get ye sit ye sugar jay here, which it's go do stage gear. I hear a big sin that ye sugar jay pecan stagnoska, I hear National Indigenous Day gear. A good no hegge, we get we hey, a toad morno doggy by cheese, which needles there was on beach gear. Okay, yeah, did the chigger, I hear, which a bagmo, hegnoch, but do dig no, hegno wap chigger, a wap chee done, I hear. A chichibicha, a National Aboriginal Day, a chipayaujka, a kyo odi, the chay here, was on beachka. A gno niche, the no niche, what's the gisquasida? Ugi babisum. Okay, udi, the chay, we minji, I go know you. I have Wabanija Gahiochka out new Indigenous Day. Udi Dichegia cultural camp. I took so these Asuskano here. A Jim Dedgia. I have Usni Jogunk. I go tetuk chin hey. I Nanako Gajon Edito Dagnoch man. Hekay Striga when we saw Magno Nanako Jong Edito Dagno. Kek the Dugan Gays Medo Hagno Do and Jijke Michunanochke Mijim Gek the Dugan. Mishra Big Doshia gets G to Denogia. Ebuna Jacob Dignochkan. Hey, National Indigenous Day. Ebuna Wap Jeds Badu Digno Day the Chegia. Here we Menji. Gildi the Chea. Here we Menji. Who had your dog said Gay here. Nisho shall be speech a good tage at Dodanoski, we are in the Dodums, the Nako Jokoya, which you have taken notes, and I hear National Indigenous Day, Hagnojits go to Stetska, Imhoji Shigaja, Jotchibishkan, Ishichishka, Mukmaga, Gudgitska, Niagan, Dodums, Hagnoyo, I have Wabnija, but Dodums and you. Nako Jokong, the Hituanga, Itudanos, who did the first point, evident that Jedanoskia, I you know, I have Bush New High, Gawit Madwitch, I have Uji Shichi Skedge, National

Indigenous Day, but say so say get the two domes we just go to stage, but say but scan me near to stage again. I could say the Buita dog and you're not good to go. Okay, going to give the decim states. I go know I have who get your toy emoji. She got a to go new and then not go away with our emoji guy to get to go near Joe to go to dog out our emoji. I can get the and go with the I go know I have niche no big to discuss the I am healthy. She got a gear. I go know I have. Okay, in Genistam named Noga, Witkoga, we would go Jedo. 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

0: 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Biopsk, they did say, was on beach of Jabugmo, Mr. Snishmag. What my we muliats was saggy by a yuks good seconds by snag and gets the snag and jetty had to moch with jetty megoji shiga jigger. Equia gave my guides the snag and jetty in them shishiga. Sounds and gabahansha good at your touch and stum the no dation. I am the nog and jay's stitching. I utska yana no sabbaths a patagon and heavy obsk. To the skaz we get the chmoni case get just snag and jetty in them shoe dogs such again. A gabahansha good at your touch niche to know. Egon Jay's stitch neat touch nail sub, egot spatagon and hebiopsk. Egon Jay detacts with them uliask and a detayago, I in cheese, who mugs to do dogs such a dipskazik no abstagonoch.
1: What year marriage can be black from Kinsinka, so never had gone to Meg CBC, Yumiabi, whichever one of Singa, Dagade, so come your week.
0: Uhema get you shigaj get a bit switch and days with touch gagano up tag no chego. I big still sub with Sigis because it gaw up gonna be some big still sub big stem. No, you know, get stage shoot star so Niji to win. And Stuina no chego the high Ottawa gear. A cookie I have. Aim Hagenot Gil here, Chuch Mogia, Hagen and here, Gayamudesgan here, Ugan Eastern January, EU, Inu, it's gonna suke, comes no suke, I hear GBNQA, Gimak Danesu stab which can her Uchgia, but soon here, I got East Psidoko, and Magods Makanod Gia, a new Megodgia, I hear Matthew Kunkam, Egun in Yoga, I did Gia here, Genus Mstigi Bagahui Gia here. 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

0: We know Swiss is the town girl, the was on beach girl, the was on be huge inuge, did you have to go guess as near the note to Ponky Bagay's production? A new yacht tower no all yeah. Michelle was a smug, Nastati, you sneeze you eat out so yeah, the god I have Gostagnage newt tower near, would tower no all yeah, there was on beach a quaging, he be my jiji, him he did you bet the bottom stood get on how a scotch city gaway, Uskitska got the Ustagnage newt tower no more nista made to better a jim hig. 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
1: 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I have a lot of places because you was all scattered around. I would scout my champ KBO. I dagna dang ban jicha noch kom noch nom som kagen jicha my aunts and uncles kwabut bet you ever I dagna da I would have it see you ask you up let's go with Texas way gab one predict you way gab with dagna mexicano kagen I yeah the beach bag I'm sure much kagen me I bought you I have I think I did I have sewer kag water lines I think I'm going to go with dagna call the demag I have Mitch station Jack to the pigan. I had a sewage and I know that nasty bed along the river. She took it in there, what's going on? So, check the gobble, Ustem at that, teach Nitch and you, what's going on? Yeah, you, him, how long she took on Boganeg and the Hitchanga. I jabbed and I had diesel generator, I'm sick of it. I got this from Nitch and I had electricity. Mugge Chisiratsky did him by tagging off and Sinan, big still Magmudat is wait. I did your pogno, Tarutskiba, I just still we call Western Maganskiba. I would have Chisho Jaskiba. Do I stagno check? Meskino, do I stagno? Genesian Mugno, Meskino, called Stagno Car? Giskiba, Pine Street, called Popular Street, Singada. I knew, we just the one is crying, Singasun give up, we just shout. We take no days and I take no conquer by new streets. We asked Maskuts and Stum de No, Nistanon, Stum de No, you bet tab on you, ask I can now, middle twice Dagno, Mugino basement, the damn scum, because I'm going to go with Dagno College, chap. You bet tab on you, ask I can, my mommy, you want no conquer by my hand, Sindana Gate, Nano. Come, you want no conquer, ask I can, me, I draw deduction, you date my. When you about Singasunoji, Jim Shinhagenio, a cog and deck of suit nagging the dog, and you went to each other. When you need them, the other was cagging you. A qua nash with them, Tabin Jews nine had. I got beat out of the dog about when Jeech and the Chia gown gets.

0: 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Ah, skazi ko opetit. Especially got summertime is quick.
1: You go up to Higginosa.
0: I go to that dog at I did air conditioners with that much. Them shit chunk at your picking up me shit sooner. Me shit at your picking up and I ventil ventia. I got used to a chassis. Yeah, so I got what she's got to ask about downriver maybe 3-4 years. Ban office get to Marvell's, you know, ban office. We just took and get as good as well as some vision. Ngiba Nist of 1978, 79, 80, has to get to 8 months. Check that way, Gabo ban office, never in the Poplar Street, a beast of bananas. I had you snap Stagano and I have ban office, I had much I had, I think I said, I'm Skyo, Beaver Lodge. I couldn't get snapped in the I had. The design, yeah.
1: Mm-hmm.
0: It's called Jim Down, Whiskey Van Office. No, Naku, you'd have it in bank, you'd have gone there. Wellness and this, that changed my God. It's so Chicago in here. Nice, dumb Van Office, kind of. So I have it after the answer, and I have the, and soon get I here. That's the Jim Stead of Dawn, and this was Kagan's Kiva. I got him so, and the Adka was Kagan, you know, what's Kiva, what's on which you bet that one, huh? Sinan three families in Jidanan big na Waskagan. I ngiba Waskagan you gayat nea cities in that such a kunyanga we jat and if I was my acid a washish. If you mean Jidad and the Chicago blacksmith mean Jisanga Sud and their family. So three families in Jidanan big Waskagan. Let him chat not Jimmy Italian guy, but Jimmy Home no Jimmy Home Nano Yabucha. Michelle and the bell knit Jimmy Stagan. Check at them, sad check. I mean, good the question, Chibet Abonokiba. Maybe 10 years later, a Kagia got that on it. Stugnabels got Eno, Stugnabels, Uyoga, wake up with that on Waskagan check. Check me, just bet Abono, check to a stagno. Did Savoyo mug? It's a boy, we got what I'm going on West Hagen. Three streets in Diana. It's Chand about the moon big. I had my father in law, Jacob Galtzinger. So I scared my doubt. I see you well. Ask the Marvel, can you expand office? You bet, shoot the mug. I went here from, I have, I think I said on the government, give up government. I have. You bet you the book. It's a Babylon day that. The man on one day we stuck, and this got the con, you street she there, and teach and they ten on, you took it there. But the bottom stuck about what's going on. Mega just took on your street names now. Heck, yeah, 1-8 month, and this got the man, your street she there. Heck, some dot and stuck out in this and got in your street she there. And I went, what's not talking about streets, what was up in Eastern Street, had the car. Poplar Street, Pine Street, Cedar Street, Spruce Street. Still with them said you were hanging out. We might be, we ate them about this and got digging me on you. I said, come on, I'll choose and got in this, but nah. I just looked at my hands. I said, we might get out of here. I said, roads, give up.
1: I'm
0: going to say, yeah, I'm going to go on the street. I'm going to say, yeah. We speak about the end of the world.
1: Michelle. When you get to eat him dormant,
0: I
1: joke him jump from a man, she eats mouth.
0: I go back up and tell them down to eat him out, as she me and Maggie washes, and that's my dad's get we are. I wouldn't you go eat him go. I come up, Mamma, our school, and you eat in our school, no sooner. I got to our school by this nagging. I had after 2 years, give up. I got a big one, a big Jim Shaw, what's saying, and me got a little check with that. No shum no gum, no stowy no gawi, some aunts and uncles. I get the Marvels getting the original and web sheets. I got the doad give out and the Jewish jazz with my hat. Quagga, skudde goodbye here. Mitch had sent down to Bond maybe 15 years. Kaya Gaya Atnian was going on Pine Street, 41 Pine Street. I got to go with that.
1: Mm-hmm.
0: Ask about me Norwegian aunt now, that's to be home showing.

0: Yeah, what's going on? So we just had to get to all the deducts my mustume by you and to all it give up. Mark me PM and crash. Nas with them, the Haji I have. I had the beef magazine that much. I got to go to Tibano. Time so we have asked for them that must have late '50s, early '60s. Is them that now asking that what's on paper? Got it. Instead, most I have a year out. Yes, I'm asking to be shit. I didn't buy ten. I voyager. This is not there to be my the not ten. Had most I have a test for the guy. The barbish and do be that's why I have. Special asagunt systems in Gabi, we just took on Togum Gresk, Utskiba was on which by the highway, Nagatka in Gabi Chan. Kaji, the Cabonano Chan. The Hagnet went the Vetch Kavat. That's like we do the Gnojish.
1: We have a team Agno Jenjis.
0: We have a team Agno and a Kavat.
1: I can have a better guy here. Michelle washes the day that was on beach. There was cheat gagging you. The bottom would get and how it's good to sit get weak. Us need you get the get it tucked again. The high us kids get a do stag need a yacht down or yeah. It's me just how you go with the bottom stood. Why Nana Jigga Jasp's better guy here when Chicago got me. 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

0: Ako na yayo CBC The Badge Mon. 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
0: Akagne sweet again, that's the but Neuska Jitao he Quebec Church Moga Jiji, Waptikia, Dan Haugia is Gay here. A speech gay yo, a guido itad gayen. 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

0: 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Uji inu nation, who did the jigger Labrador. Which goes to dom genu, keep us as a GDS gusta dog at the toot corny. A wap tiwe dog, and much is snagon each get the bad to go get than the than new gates can as a dot and deck out the dog. Oo, as say, who get wooded scot of stage gag good tides by wap tiwe genu. And my guy, new gag of stado, a question cut guy, I shinkad the gnotchia inu. Tools for survival, he sinka de gnogia. 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
1: We're having our story taken away from us. We're having our history erased. We're going through a cultural genocide on a day that we're supposed to be celebrated and we're supposed to be allowed to tell our stories. We have a right to tell our stories, and it's our oral hits, like our oral history means nothing.
0: A cooking is sweet again. I had the bars more than much a good snacks gare, out nigginuchis, e sweet them gare. Gare a geniginuch, a good sweet again. Get on gabbage snacks yachgare, a much yachy sweet them with a week ashish and hegginuch, a good snacks is sweet them gare. Oh, and gee say, a good snitsk much, a I am higgias, with some swender here we give a. Much gear we big up the gnotchen head, dangai spitch, eat that shoyas, dang a bit snack shetsky sweetum. And my gets you cigars, it's by snaggon you by me or the matchy sweetum, yeah. Ega mag measure my bit snuggyatka, did you eat the match nyan, the beer and the barge monan his sweetum, yeah. Wasn't Dianan and Hex Shoniger, did you eat the match nyan? The badge monan he sweetum gya. Much a good snack he sweetum gya. I'm swearing he a shy at the badge mon. Ega mejum chigon e detact. Egonish wap the match he sweetum gya. O him a child muggers, we just sweetum gya here. Then how gya here? Then how gya by here? A sugar bush the queer, which he gya inuj. New gya ish. 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I uhegi baja dot switchways go to steady sweetum guy. Gemma guy here, Uga and Dawinan is sweetum, nasta bems tigiba. I have. Yeah, much in Mstina Senitsko Jogoyo, Mchedge Wenchga, Hedgie,

There are things that contribute to our knowledge and awareness, and I say take advantage of those opportunities when you can and have conversation and do things together. I think at the end of the day, we really all want to just have a good quality of life and good health like everybody else.

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1: 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Michelle Washishik and Yuga Mutka, Danishkut Sidia, Pajiga Dustaganitska, Newt Tawanoga, they did chair was on beach. I had mean Magdabetuka Michelle, Gia than Haugeagation Touch, Touchskan, hey, here, Tawanaga, Uskidja, he had Nishosum de Nuggets, the Goka, Shoots, Tasson Negate, Gagats, which a Hustaganos and a new guild Tawano. Moyumaga, he had Betwig, Jed the Gista do Yoga, Gabbage the Bajum stood. Ayagi Michelle, I have Jiga Gaust Niju Etak Singer. Then how I have Gaji Detak and the Gia, I have the Gawason Beach Gaust Niju Yaita and get and the Gaji, Tangaji Tiagan, Manha Mammy, Jij Boys, Erijo Do, Twangaji took seat nanos.
2: That mistake about Jidon Jagan, I have a nipsa, no Jimmy Tanane or to God say at Jidagunda. She week about big Jitagon, a car means Jitagon there. I didn't know this is Catagon, Siscatagon. I had a singer said, I had trout. Massimek, I'm going to ask you, me my ass, and it's about chat. Moose and Sinan, I had. Mamu about Moose, I did ask. We're going to ask you some chat nangi by what she asked, maybe. Yeah, and I'm the no mask, did she change? Who's she needed? May ask you some chat. She does give out the good sneeze as in the school of dog, we are in this about that chain of dog. As in the school of dog around the tenas, a knian, what's in the house? Kawashuyat, Jinston, you are your school of gum chipsasso, Magnus school of gum, Nistung of a dagnoca. Tunana, two, three classes, she'd have gone big in her class, let's say like grade two, grade three, grade four together, did out. Mamma got six classes, she didn't need champ, Nistam Gaskoya. A Kaga give a chat and boy should Skosidak. Jimu Dictana give a most we don't in Jidaran. Mujucha, Muskan Jucha, Jucha, one is tenant and Jijas, Siskatoksan, Jidoba Pamptenan, Piel, Trotseat, Nako getting Jimede Hishonan, Hide and Go Seed. Kick the can, Jimmy Denan, Mishitan, it's Satan, Cashet, Barbecue, guys, and that's Hagen Ring, Jimmy Denan. We got to get the bottom starting, then it's not on the radio. But Miss Candus, I have Nigavis, it's Chan, Miss Candus, Skate, and Anta, mostly the Gunjavan is that. Get, I have. Our parents, I get known from land, I get with your asses and the hood off. Let's see me tag and me just say here. Me just say here. And I asked him, Spadawi, Dagno, it's just big and Mario, and I said, Mario Lord, let's see me at them. I have and the hood. I don't know what's going to do with you. Get Haskumugan, get in his shirt and a bush at. Then I'm bigger to still get his sweater. Mugan in his shirt. So I'm just excited and. Heavy metal, rock, much give I have Kiss, I have Head Pins, Nanako and Jita, Bon Jovi, in the 80s, about your Bon Jovi. I see me with Agon Singet, I have. We got Dostagon, I have. Mugana Sutagon Electricity, Mugawa Skagans and had the con electricity. Kajim Sadden, I have. Big about Jita, boys with now. Not as Jim Sadden is boombox. He's got it about what's good. Batteries, double D batteries. I didn't ask a jam with stacks of dawn. I'm going to have a Gia Vanosu Skoyatskiba. across school, I didn't read all the names. Your bath big cassettes, you know, that mommy showed them with that music. That's how you chemok, but bam, they at. The dash, once I got a good job at school, mug and there, I can't skip out. What's good to see the one I had this thing I did in the outfitting camp, you go across the river or something about. I'm still with you to be a senior. I could have never been doing ice diet, you are so caga jeans, tomato, and music, you are. I'm sure when handing out what you out there to set tapes. Yeah, the team was target. Check cafeteria, she went to Wagabon, check the Naku, are you school gong, check Chim's Chen, checking you, are you classroom? I was give a watch guy again, she's not going to school gong. Maskucha, Nakotos, Magnisos, it's need change your watch guy again. I'm going to have the school rats give a skigaga, Wagabon, Tagno, I had Negam Sad School gong. Check and Queen gong, send me a Jim Daganot. So score tagum, check chicka chim tail. Check on the magmi, check me no chini jogamog, a mean check pan office US stagano. Check chit the mamam shalkiba, check. Are you new kiba? Are you a sweet chagna dong about when you do it? What's on which kiba? Nishina, Nishum got school at yet. I have secondary two, Utterman Nega spot school of Gong by Nisha Utterman. In town, Shibugamu, Baldor, Gatino, Ottawa. I've got a shog in the dome and it's good secondary too. I out to Taka. I'm going to go to the Mangi Baniga. Should the dog must see when you a Gimito Higong about Nemskai notes, Sneno, Jujavagoin notes, and think about it's to call you in town. I've got into school yet, Shibugamu to McBaldor. Mm-hmm. Me not after Skudaga. Yeah, my date man, mid 80s.

0: or late 80s. I got Pascal got some dads in the high school at Naha. Jag my daughter to talk no jag when they taught did he start the school at
1: that. Mhm. Umagin Jisha Jisha Jagon may eat the men again as it's down or Oshka was on beach.
0: I give on. I may tell you about what to show a cheat on that she might show us on being no doubt. The crown, the meeting, give on us as I have. I have a duck give on. I have home did you sing out of match give on. A car and Jish get. I ask about it. The Mewy George give on when Jish Hutton Howard on beach radio scan. That would see you. Hey, you bingo caller and that you most bingo and do their not. I do diagnose quagga. Mistino Abadjiwa, I teach a Duxon Bow and teach the bedroom dead on and bingo cards, Kage him he got. A dip sky they're getting and the mochi cards about my mook. My mook starts on the weekend. Hey, you, the Batimon, hey, you wish kitchen to come on the Madrian. Jeb, we had change give our wood.
1: Waggy, hey. 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
0: on my national so wi chu an as in our sai ha we chai no shin gi ba sha we on di but now she been based out off. Six children, you know, David Sudong, about Jimmy, you know, Nishigat, but you're not. Have covered you 80s, 90s, 2000 dance, got good conga to you. She, we not switching Hebrew. She, we don't spot all the music about you, got even on easy. We just need Hebrew in your Dodge, to beat that talking with on the sports complex. You have that guy. She was a study, that's give up. Stop speaking off my videos, I got nobody come. She was a catabo grenade. We not switch where we chew in, yeah, oh, this year, give up.
1: Michelle. I Celine Dion has betwano hai ekak shishu nagmod hai uskech ga gat sitaxet ga Celine hai nika nagmon ka jinagmod mo big to bit me

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Yeah, a Susan Higan Gauji Subfu. I did it and Andrew State Mogan Gagotai, Etogonizio, and Gas Susan Higan Egnoptic Notchka, a school I have Mukshna de Hushawasu, Hagusnak and her. We do State Magaria. I had a good one to say, National Indigenous People's Day,

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0: again, and thank you for tuning in. I'm Allison Burnett in Sherbrooke, and this is the second hour of Breakaway. Coming up, we'll hear the story of an airplane, the Bremen, which ended up on the lower north shore on Greenlee Island, becoming the first ever to cross the Atlantic nonstop back in 1928. Residents of the lower north shore are asking Parks Canada to grant it a special designation, and we're going to hear more about that in this half hour. And this month, and especially this Sunday, Indigenous cultures are front and center for National Indigenous Peoples Day. After 5 o'clock, we'll hear from some of the people making art and showcasing Indigenous creations from all 11 nations of this province. We head now to the lower north shore, specifically to Greenlee Island, located in Blanc-Sablon, where the border of Newfoundland and Labrador is found. It was almost a century ago when aviation history was made there. The Bremen was forced to make an emergency landing on Greenlee Island after running out of fuel on April 13th, 1928. It was the first successful nonstop transatlantic crossing from east to west, connecting Europe to North America. The achievement has led the Greenlee Island Corporation to begin administrative proceedings with Parks Canada to have the site recognized as a National Historic Site by the centennial celebrations of the landing. Darren Jones, president of the corporation and prefect of the MRC du Golfe du Saint-Laurent, explains why this designation is so important.
1: Two things. One, it would raise the awareness of what happened on that particular spot on the lower north shore to a national level, as opposed to just a regional level. That would be the most important one there. And a truly historic flight has taken place. It's the first transatlantic flight that left Europe and flew to North America, whereas all the flights prior to that were done the other way, from North America to Europe.
2: When did you first begin the process?
1: The process began in 2022 when we asked it to be designated a commemorative site for the flight itself. And it was turned down due to the fact that a place in Newfoundland called Harbor Grace already claimed that title because Amelia Earhart stopped there on her way over on a transatlantic flight, stopped in Harbor Grace. They claimed all transatlantic flights coming across, and the Bremen was looped into that. What happened then is, then we all came back as a committee and says, they took the actual flight part of it, but they can't take away the landing part of it. So then that's where we said, let's go and look at the facts, see if we can give this a national recognition as the landing site, not just the flight itself.
2: And this time you've taken a step forward because you just received a communication from Parks Canada, right?
1: I did, yes. So what we did, we submitted the application to Parks Canada as a landing site, not just an historic event of the plane landing there, but also we went out and got resolutions from all the municipalities on the Lower North Shore, including resolutions from the Assemblée de la Merci de la Côte Nord. And also asked Madame Gill if she could also lend her support to it. And it has been confirmed she has lent her support, and she has received a letter back from Parks Canada saying that they have received her report.
2: What are your hopes for the next steps?
1: The hopes are to get a favorable response back, but I think we try to cover every possible base, meaning we got the support from, let's just say, municipalities as far

0: far away as Sept-Îles and Kennebecu and Miquelon and those places there, to show that they all support this designation down on our little chunk of the Lower North Shore.
1: Are you still confident that you will be able to have this designation before the 100th anniversary of the landing?
0: Confident, yes. Will it stop our anniversary celebrations? Absolutely not. It's still going to go forward. So whether Parks Canada wants to recognize it, or they are asked themselves during the 2028 celebration as to why they did not designate this a memorable site. Either way, the celebrations are going to go ahead for April 2028.
2: Darren Jones is the president of the Greenlee Island Corporation and prefect of the MRC du Golfe du Saint-Laurent. He was speaking with CBC's Hugo Saez. To learn more about the Bremen flight itself, we've reached Lisa Daly on the line now. She's an aviation archaeologist and holds a PhD in archaeology from Memorial University. Lisa Daly, good afternoon. Thanks so much for joining us.
3: Good afternoon. Thank you for having me.
2: Before we talk about the Bremen's landing on Greenlee Island, where did it take off from?
3: It took off from Ireland. We had they actually tried to take off from Germany the year previous. It was going to be a German-centered flight, but there was some weather issues and such. So in April 1928, they decided to take off from Ireland, and it was no longer just a German flight anymore. They also had an Irish aviator on the flight.
2: The plane was supposed to land in New York, if I understand correctly. So how did it end up on Greenlee Island?
3: You can thank our weather for that. So it seems like they left on April 11th and reported to have hit a blizzard about 900 miles off Newfoundland, which that is not unexpected for April weather. And then they hit fog banks. And I saw a great quote that said the aviators frankly expected every minute to be their last. So it was a bit of a harrowing experience. They kept losing where they were because of the storm and because of the fog. They couldn't see any of the celestial markers. And when they finally did figure out where they might be, it wasn't really anywhere handy to New York. So after flying for 36 and a half hours, they decided they were low on fuel, they would give up on New York, and they thought they spotted a steamer and went to go land next to that, but it was actually the lighthouse at Greenlee Island, and they tried to land on what they thought was a pond, but it was actually a bog with a light layer of ice over it.
2: In the air for 36 and a half hours. I can't imagine that had ever been done before.
3: You did get a few really long flights like that in the era. I mean, looking back at some of the 1919 flights, and then again in 1927, you were getting long flights. And then in 1927 and 1928, there was a lot of endurance tests being done, particularly around New York, just to see how long they could keep different aircraft up. But over the Atlantic, that would certainly be harrowing.
2: My goodness. And what, I mean, were they being refueled in the air, or was that just how long the planes were able to fly?
3: That was how long it was able to fly. You would have a fair bit of fuel on you. But by this point, they're expecting the aviators in New York, and they're just not arriving. And we'd seen this a few times already, particularly with flights going from Europe trying to reach New York. And you would kind of count down the hours for how much fuel they would have and hope they showed up at their destination.
2: My goodness. So they're supposed to be landing in New York. They've been in the air 36 and a half hours. They're not showing up in New York. There is, I guess, the storm is just pushing them further and further north. So how did they eventually decide on where they were going to land?
3: It looked like somewhere good to land. When it really comes down to it, that's sort of what you end up having, they would end up having to do, see if you could find somewhere that looked like it would be a safe enough landing and take your chances.
2: And what happened once they, I mean, tell me about the conditions of the landing. I mean, I can imagine April in Blanc-Sablon, there must have been some snow. I mean, I don't want to speculate. I'm imagining there's a good possibility there was snow on the ground, if not ice. But what were the conditions during that landing?
3: So when they landed, like I said, they thought they were landing on a pond, but it was a bog with a layer of ice over it. And apparently the landing was perfect.

0: perfect. And then the plane crashed through the ice because the ice just couldn't hold it up. And it was quite snowy. There are some pictures taken from the time that show it was rather snowy. And there was a nurse who was working with the Grenfell Association, Greta May Ferris. And she talks about taking one of the dog sleds to go out and meet the aviators and to see the aircraft. And they took some pictures of the aircraft. So it was definitely snowy conditions around. And that also caused some problems because they were hoping for a ship to meet them, a Canadian icebreaker called the SS Montcalm. And that got stuck in the ice as well. So it took a few days for that to get to them. I don't think it actually ever made it to them. It was stuck in the ice that well.
1: So once they landed, what did the pilots do? They went through the ice. Were they able to get out and were they okay after?
0: Oh, they were fine. Two of them stayed with the aircraft. Another one went to the, now they recognized it as a lighthouse. So they went to the Greenlee Island Lighthouse and got some dry footwear and was offered something to eat. But he said he wasn't going to have anything until his colleagues were with him. So he went back and got them. They all went to the lighthouse and had a meal of biscuits and milk. And at that point, there was also someone sent to Point Amour so that a telegram could be sent off to let everyone know that they were okay.
1: I can imagine as an aviation archaeologist, you've seen a lot of pretty cool stories when it comes to air travel and historical air travel like this. But is there anything specifically that stands out to you about this specific voyage?
0: This one was really kind of neat because you get this there was a media sensation around a lot of these flights. And so you're seeing that here as well. The newspapers, they want more information. And there's stories about countless reporters trying to get information and complaining about reporters kind of being underfoot while trying to repair the aircraft. Now, whether there were that many reporters actually there, I'm not sure, but they were certainly looking for all the information. But what's really neat is that there was such a huge effort to help these aviators. So little tiny Greenlee Island, you've got this plane that had crashed, and then you've got two aircraft that arrived 2 days later on April 15th, and they were bringing some supplies to the aviators and bringing what they hoped would be a replacement propeller. It didn't fit, so then they tried to straighten the bent propeller on the original aircraft, on the Junkers, but that didn't really work either. And then a few days later, you've got two really famous aviators, Burnt Falcon and Floyd Bennett, who flew another aircraft to the island so that they could help with the repairs. Now, they ended up not being able to repair the aircraft, but this was just such an ordeal. It was another one of these flights that just really captured the imagination, and in particular, being right off on the coast. I mean, there's a bit of a mystery for folks down in New York about what the coast of Quebec and Labrador might be like. So you've got that added a little bit there, too.
1: Before I let you go, we heard in that opening clip, we heard that some people around Blanc-Sablon and the prefect of the MRC du Golfe du Saint-Laurent, Darren Jones, they're trying to get a special designation for this site. How significant do you think that would be?
0: I think that would be absolutely wonderful. I think it is significant because it is the first westward crossing by an airplane. In 1919, there was an airship that crossed and landed in Newfoundland, but airplanes in that era, it was so dangerous to be doing these crossings, and to be that first westward crossing is amazing. And I do volunteer with the Conception Bay Museum, and we do a lot about the history of the Harbor Grace Airfield. And I mean, I think that this is certainly something that should be commemorated. We've got many stories from the Harbor Grace Airfield, but this is one that stands out.
1: It would be a good movie, don't you think?
0: I think it really would be.
1: Maybe we should start writing the script.
0: Sounds good.
1: Lisa Daly, thank you so much for your time.
0: Of course. Thank you for having me.
1: Be well. Lisa Daly is an aviation archaeologist. She shares a PhD in archaeology from Memorial University. And we reached her live from St. John's.

Newfoundland, Labrador. It is time now for a tune. Get on board and fasten your seatbelt. Here is Les Trois Accords with Ton Avion, and they will be performing in Granby as part of the Saint-Jean-Baptiste festivities on June 24th.

0: That was Les Trois Accords with Ton Avion. It is now 21 and a half minutes past 5 o'clock. If you're planning a summer road trip, chances are you'll pass by something real big, like a giant lobster in Shediac or a giant moose in Moose Jaw. Canada is a land of majestic landscapes, cities, and roadside attractions, more than 1,500 of them across the country in total. As CBC producer Jenny Dorozio finds out, keeping all those fiberglass animals in formal wear isn't cheap.
1: It's a Thursday afternoon in Drumheller, Alberta. There's a world-famous paleontology museum nearby. But this crowd is standing in a downtown parking lot. So what are they here for?
2: The dinosaur, come on. I didn't know that. I thought Dinosaur Park was here, but then I just followed the tourist information.
3: Yeah.
2: And I seen this big guy, so I had to stop and take a picture.
1: Is a 25 meter tall fiberglass T-Rex. She's mean, she's green, and she makes for a great selfie.
4: Huge dinosaur. We tried to have it in the camera, but we must go long away to put it in.
1: During the summer months, Tyra gets close to 1,000 visitors a day in a town of 8,000 people. That's what big things are designed to do. Get road trippers to pull over. And towns have been doing it for decades.
5: So where this started was Route 66 was one of the first major road networks in the United States, going basically Chicago to LA, right?
1: Wayne Smith is a professor of tourism at Toronto Metropolitan University. He says back in the 50s, towns along American highways wanted to cash in on motorists. But they had a problem. To catch the eye of speeding drivers,

0: They had to stand out.
1: So they would create this large attraction that could almost be seen by the interstate to try to pull people off the interstate into their town.
0: They built towering neon signs and giant blue whales to reel people in. Because Wayne says research shows when you stop, you spend.
1: There have been different studies. So basically for every hour you stop, you're probably going to be spending between $100 and $150.
0: But it's not just about money. It's also about marketing. Joe Pavelka teaches tourism at Mount Royal University in Calgary. He says roadside attractions help put small towns on the map and into your Auntie Cheryl's Instagram feed.
2: Every year, folks are going to want to get photographed with it, and they're going to send it off and say, oh my goodness, I was in Wawa, and here's the world's biggest goose.
0: But Joe says these attractions aren't always a giant slam dunk. Someone has to keep these big guys looking good, and that can come with a big price tag.
2: And I think that's when towns have a lot of hard questions and a lot of hard conversations.
0: Take the world's largest hockey stick in Duncan, British Columbia. After decades of decay and being drilled by woodpeckers, it was falling apart. The cost of fixing it was pegged at over $1 million. And the community had other things it needed to buy.
2: They have to weigh the benefit of, you know, dropping $300,000-$500,000, in some cases upwards of $1 million, on revitalizing that particular icon relative to some other initiative.
0: In the end, the big stick got chopped into tchotchkes. Indrum Heller, Tyra's days may be numbered two. The Chamber of Commerce just spent $300,000 to fix her up, and they don't want a babysitter anymore. By 2030, Tyra could be going the way of the dinosaur. Until then, people like Aninda Roy are still making their pilgrimage to see her and paying the $5 to climb up her insides for a look out of her big gaping mouth.
3: Yeah, it was pretty worth it. Like, this is a great view behind me. And, you know, I'm in the mouth of a dinosaur. That's pretty cool. You know, I think it's like a nice reminder of how small we are as humans. And like, it's nice to see that we are able to make like things like this giant dinosaur, because it is very beautiful. And it is a pretty epic thing to see.
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0: 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You can find it wherever you get your podcasts. It is 27 minutes past five, and this week the debaters are going the whole nine yards in their season finale episode when they ask, are backyards superior to front yards? Recorded at the Winnipeg Comedy Festival, Matt Wright believes the backyard is better, but Patrick Dussault isn't afraid to be the front yard's front man. Here's Matt telling us why the grass is greener in the backyard.
1: The backyard has privacy, dignity, and relaxation. The front yard has drive-by shootings. The vibe in the backyard is immaculate. The sun is out. The beer is flowing. The smell of hot dogs soars through the air. Do you know who's in the front yard? Jehovah's Witnesses. In the backyard, we do not witness Jehovah. The only thing we witness is a good time. Have I heard the good news? Nope. I'm in the backyard, baby.
0: That was debaters comedian Matt Wright in his debate, Backyard versus Front Yard. Then Julie Kim and Sammy Farid fly by the car seat of their pants when they decide

whether traveling with kids is worth it. Don't miss the season finale of The Debaters Saturday at 1 p.m. And you can also find the episodes on The Debaters podcast at cbc.ca/thedebaters or on your CBC Listen app. And talking about podcasts, speaking of podcasts, we have a new podcast out. It is called This Is Quebec, and it is hosted by yours truly, but it involves everyone who works at CBC Quebec, and is we bring you stories from around the province. They are about 14, 15-minute episodes. Our very first episode dropped last week, and we were talking about the messy end of the season at the National Assembly. You can listen back to that, and we have just dropped another podcast for you. It is very fresh, and we are going to be talking about National Indigenous Peoples Day and everything that goes along with that. You can check it out on the CBC Listen app or, as we like to say, wherever you get your podcasts.

0: second half in the win against Qatar. People who know him say it was tough to watch. Natalia Weichsel has more.
1: Seeing Ismael on the ground was devastating. I would say even heart-shattering.
2: Patrick Leduc works in marketing for CF Montreal, the professional club where Ismael Kone used to play. He says the moment he saw Kone holding his leg, he knew something was wrong.
1: The look on his face was, yeah, it's still, you know, I don't really want to watch it again.
2: Canada's head coach, Jesse Marsh, says that Kone has already gone through surgery and that so far he's in good spirits. Earlier today, Kone made a post on his Instagram thanking fans and teammates for their support and even making a joke about becoming an assistant coach.
3: He's going to bounce back from this.
2: Rocco Placentino knows Kone extremely well. He coached him at CS Saint-Laurent when he was still a teenager. And he says the outpouring of support for Kone has been incredible.
3: It's going to give him so much strength to come back even stronger, that's for sure.
2: It's not clear how long Kone's recovery will take, but he won't return to the pitch for the rest of this World Cup, meaning Team Canada will have to make do without a player who's been described as the team's X factor. Natalia Weichsel, CBC News, Montreal.
0: And finally, it's otter excitement at Quebec's aquarium. The little furry, playful mammals are making waves on their first day at a newly constructed pavilion there. With the new facility, the aquatic zoo hopes to become an international hub. Sarah Kate Dallaire has that story.
4: Four sea otters have just arrived at the Quebec Aquarium's Lufoc Pavilion now that an immersive glass enclosed tank they'll be calling home is open. The aquarium's Marie-Pierre Lessard says they reproduce the otter's natural environment from Canada's west coast.
5: We have a falls, we have a wave machine, we have three different habitats.
4: The rescues traveled all the way from the Vancouver Aquarium, which was, until today, the only Canadian aquarium with a sea otter habitat.
5: Transport duration was around 15 hours, by truck and by plane.
4: The provincial government announced the creation of the Quebec Otter Habitat back in 2022. The government says the $21 million investment aims to ensure the aquarium's influence internationally.
5: Because the sea otter have a really big importance in the wild for all ecosystems and also the biodiversity.
4: Members of the public have questioned why the otters weren't released back into nature after being rescued as babies.
5: If we release them in the wild, it can be dangerous for them because they will have the instinct to go back to the human.
4: Nassau says the institution will assure the quartet are well taken care of while hoping to raise public awareness on endangered species. Sarah Kate Dallaire, CBC News, Quebec City.
0: And that was the CBC News.
6: Thank you very much, Simon. Time now is 5:36. You're listening to Breakaway, and coming up in this last half hour, National Indigenous Peoples Day is coming up this Sunday, June 21st. There are so many things happening around the province for those celebrations. But what we're going to be talking about in this half hour shines a light on some of the talented people that are making art. A new web series showcases Indigenous art forms right across Quebec's 11 Indigenous nations. We're going to be hearing about that coming up in just a moment. First, though, it is time now to have a look at weather across the province. And we're going to begin in the Abitibi region. Rouyn-Noranda tonight, a low expected of 12 degrees, showers or thunderstorms on the way. Tomorrow, a high of 21 and a 30% chance of showers. Mont-Tremblant, 13, the overnight low, a few showers, risk of a thunderstorm tonight and into tomorrow with a high of 18. Sherbrooke, the overnight low, 13, showers and thunderstorms expected. Tomorrow, a few showers, could see thunderstorms as well, a high of 19. For Quebec City, 13 with a chance of showers tonight. Tomorrow, 22 degrees with a 60% chance of showers. Chibougamau, 12 tonight, a 60% chance of showers and a high of 20 tomorrow with a 60% chance of showers and risk of a thunderstorm. New Carlisle through to the Baie des Chaleurs, periods of rain expected overnight, a low of 9, and then periods of rain tomorrow, a high of 13. Over on the Magdalen Islands, Grosseil, 9 degrees with a few showers tonight, a 30% chance of showers tomorrow and a high of 12. Sept-Îles, rain expected overnight, a low of 11, and then periods of rain tomorrow with a high of 17 degrees. Blanc-Sablon, 7 with a 40% chance of showers, a 40% chance of showers also tomorrow, a high expected of 8 degrees. And for Fermont tonight, 9 degrees, the overnight low, a 40% chance of showers and a mix of sun and cloud tomorrow with a high of 14.

0: Every week, we'll zoom in on a topic that stood out in the news, or we'll share some of our favorite storytelling from our teams at CBC Quebec. And this week, our episode focuses on National Indigenous Peoples Day. One of the voices we wanted to bring you is Xavier Watsau. He's an Abenaki actor and content creator and describes himself as someone who is curious about Indigenous art. His latest project is a three-part web series airing on Télé-Québec, which explores different art forms through the lens of Indigenous artists like theater, dance, and song. He joined me earlier to talk about it, and we were also joined by Sandrine Masse. She is a Wendat singer-songwriter from Wendake, and she participated in Egude. Here's our conversation. Hello, Sandrine and Xavier.
1: Good morning.
0: Hi, welcome to Breakaway. Thank you so much. I know you're both very busy. Thank you so much for making the time for us.
2: Big pleasure.
1: It's our pleasure. Yep.
0: First of all, congratulations on this amazing work. I got to watch a few episodes and I was truly blown away. And I'm just so happy to be able to be learning about the different Indigenous cultures across Quebec in this way. So thank you for that. And again, congratulations.
1: Thank you. Thank you.
0: We're a couple of days away from the summer solstice. This web series just dropped this week. I want to start with you, Sandrine. How are you feeling?
2: Well, right now I'm feeling pretty tired and overwhelmed at everything that's going on. And I truly can't wait for the 21st to just let it all go. I still have shows on that date, but it's going to be such a celebration and a party with friends, basically, and family. So I'm excited. I'm excited to see Xavier. We're going to be together on the 21st. And so I'm pretty I can't wait for that day to happen.
0: Where are you going to be celebrating on the 21st?
2: We're going to be at the Kwe Festival at the big show at the solstice. Xavier can talk to you a little bit about it. He's going to be at the mic.
1: On Sunday at Place Georges V, every year there's this big show with incredible artists, and Sandrine is going to be there. There's going to be, I think, Samyan, which is it's his only show of the year. So if you want to see him, be there. But no, it's my third year emceeing that show, and it's like my favorite part of the year for sure.
0: So you've been all over the province, as you say. Now you get to take us into all these different corners of the province to showcase the different art forms that are being just put on display, that are being explored as well. How are you feeling, Xavier, just as this new work of yours has dropped?
1: I'm really excited for people to watch, because I mean, we go see Indigenous like artists, but in a different way, because when people think about, I guess, Indigenous artists, they see always the classical powwow dancing and singing. But now we get to see like theater, dance, and music in a different way, and also we get to meet with the artists and learn about them and their creation process, you know. So it's really a great time, and you get to watch like how it's the insides of how it's going on, you know.
0: Yeah, you take us really behind the scenes and pull back the curtain, if you will. You explore Indigenous dance and theater, and I want to talk a little bit more about those in a moment. But first, let's start with music. It's an art form that brings people together across nations. Tell us how you first came to know Sandrine.
2: Yeah.
1: Oh, my God. I'm sorry. I'm really bad with memories. I don't know. Sandrine, when did we first meet?
2: I think the first time we met was at theater. You were playing in that piece that I can't remember the name with Etienne.
1: I got to watch it,
2: and then I had a little concert after that. I think that was the first time we met in person, but of course I was following you on TikTok.
1: but since then, I think that was the first time when I was doing the play Alternatives. But then we've been meeting like every couple of months for sure.
0: Yeah, and Sandrine, you feature in episode 2, you're very openly talking about rediscovering your Wendat roots and how you incorporate that culture and language into your music. When did you first start learning Wendat?
2: Yeah, so I started learning, like my first courses were when I came back to my community, because I used to live, I grew up in Gatineau. When I was really, really young, my dad had to move to near Ottawa for work. And so I still had, you know, a very, like a good connection with Wendake. We came like, you know, a few times a year, and I got in touch with my family here, but I never got in touch with the language until they first offered those online courses. And I just had moved in the community. So that was the first, that was like, I think like 12 years ago now. So it's been a while, and it's been a long journey since then. And it's still gonna, it's a long journey ahead, but it's the probably the most beautiful journey, and it got me to write my own songs in the end, because that process is so intricately, you know, linked to my creative process as well.
0: Yeah it sounds like, were you writing music at all before you started learning the Wendat language, or this was something that...
2: I was scribbling it here and there, and I know I went to work up north in Nunavik, and I had a little band with students there, so they're the first ones that, you know, taught me how to, you know, translate from different languages, what's that like, and singing in another language too, and, you know, just doing the grace for another language to learn it and sing it was such a deep experience for me. And I was like, why can't I do it with my own language, you know, that I'm reappropriating? It's harder because it's not a language that is spoken fluently anymore, but it was such a, you know, an evidence for me. It was obvious that I had to try to write songs in first of all in French. I started in English actually, because it was easier, but eventually I just got back to my own languages, you know.
0: Yeah, incredible. And I mean, I've spoken with a lot of different Indigenous people across this province who tell me that the land is so interconnected with the language that you can't take them apart. For you, how central would you say the Wendat heritage and territory is as well in your songwriting?
2: Oh my God, it's so central. And yeah, I got to meet a lot of other artists too through the years that were resonating my experience so much that I knew I was not I was not the only one. It's like whenever I go in the bush, in the forest, that's where I connect with the language, and the language makes me connect with the territory, because it's all about the relationship between us and the elements of nature. So it's very, very much linked. I think those two are, you know, in a ultimate relationship, I would say, about the Wendat culture.
0: Inextricably linked, I think they say.
2: Exactly, yeah.
0: Speaking of the elements, you introduce us to the water drum in episode 2, which the Wendat use, which is very different from any other drum I've seen. Can you tell us about it?
2: Yeah, so I've had quite a journey too with the water drum, which is it's pretty much it's a sacred instrument. You know, you talk about the, you know, the womb of the mother and the water that's in the womb, and you have all that symbolism that comes with the instrument, and you also know that this drum was traditionally sung by men, you know. So I've always had kind of a tricky relationship. I didn't really know, should I play it, should I not, you know. So I started, you know, exploring. I had a few other drums that, you know, cracked or leaked, and I know that's probably a reflection of my state too at the time. Maybe I was too tense or too stressed to play it. So yeah, and I think you can see in the episode, like, the water drum doesn't sound really good on that specific day. So it's very moody, just like me. So I'm still learning. I'm still getting to know it, and you know, that's what the reconnection of a culture is. You know, it's a very stumpy road sometimes, but it's very rich. So yeah, I was honored to at least be able to introduce this very important to us to that TV show. Yeah.
3: I love the idea of you being in this sort of spiritual dance with the water drum and sort of this fiery spirit maybe that goes back and forth.
2: Yes, definitely.
3: Xavier, I want to shift to theater because I know you explore all of the arts, essentially. Theater is showcased in episode one, and you met the creators behind the play Atnungan, if I pronounce that properly.
1: Which means, Atnungan,
3: which means legends in Innu. Here's a taste of that.
4: Je peux-tu parler un peu de la tortue? Tu sais, aujourd'hui, le calendrier, c'est 12 mois, puis 30 à 31 jours.
5: Le calendrier d'aujourd'hui?
4: Oui,
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6: Vous, vous appelez ça le continent, l'Amérique. Mais nous, on l'appelle l'île de la tortue.
3: So we heard their Innu actors and storytellers Omar Saint-Ange and Sonia Jean-Pierre describing how the Innu calendar is reflected on the shell of a turtle and the meaning behind Turtle Island that some indigenous communities use to refer to the territory that we call Canada. Xavier, theater seems like such a natural but also a really powerful place for this kind of rich storytelling where people can get to know each other's cultures. Tell me a little bit more about that.
1: Oh yeah, no, absolutely. And when we got to see the play, it was in its beginnings, and you get to realize that they have like a script, but they also it's such like in a oral tradition kind of way of doing that theater that it's never going to be exactly the same show every night. And that's what I find really interesting. Omar and Sonia, they're incredible people. Like Sonia, she's blowing up all over the place now. She just started doing theater and acting. I think she's also in a TV show called Nish, and she's so good at storytelling. But it shows that it's a part of ourselves also as Indigenous people to tell those stories, because that's how we've been doing it for thousands and thousands of years. So theater is just like a continuity of what we've been doing, and it shows so well in that episode. I really hope. I think there's still shows going on because the whole series is we're watching people work on something that's going to be shown to people. So I think the dance show is not done yet. We can still go see it. I think the music is done though. Sadhana, you can correct me if I'm wrong.
2: No, it's not.
1: Oh yeah, that's not done yet.
2: We have less dates coming out. Yeah. We're currently on tour.
1: There you go. Yeah, so you can go see all of the shows you see in the episodes. You can go see them because they're still ongoing. So it's absolutely worth it because you get to see how it was done, and then you get to see the final result also.
3: Yeah, it's really cool to be able to experience it that way. I want to ask you about the director of Atnungan is Xavier Huard, who is non-Indigenous. How important are those collaborations between nations, between communities, between Indigenous and non-Indigenous?
1: I think it's extremely important to have those allies that know, especially Xavier Huard. He's not Indigenous, but he's the closest thing you can get to an Indigenous person as a non-Indigenous one. He knows, he's been around. He's part also of Manantaguan, which is a theater production company with other Indigenous people, and he's really conscious about. The realities of Indigenous people. So having allies like that is extremely important, and we hope also to get more allies after, you know, when people go see the show, when they get to or they listen to the music or they see the dance, you know, they get to learn about us, but also, you know, walk this path with us once it's done, you know.
2: Yes, well said.
3: And speaking of collaboration, Sandrine, in episode two, we hear a song you recorded with other Indigenous women that took part in Nikamu Mamuitun. And I want to give our listeners a sense of what that sounds like.

What was it like for you to be able to create with other musicians? It also, I mean, in the episode you say, I think it was 10 songs in 5 days you had to do. It sounds like it was pretty intense.

0: Tell me more about what that was like, that residency.
1: Yeah, that first residency was kind of crazy. I think we wrote 16 songs in like 3 days.
0: Oh, my goodness.
2: Wow.
1: And we didn't all know each other. You know, we were like 10 people together. Some of us knew each other. We were some indigenous artists, some not indigenous. And so we got, you know, paired up by chance. You know, we picked our names out of a hat. And then, okay, you go in that room and you write a song for a few hours. But that specific song, we decided all the women in the group to write our own song because, there was a sisterhood between us, you know, right from the first day. And we had a lot to say, and I think we needed the space to finally be able to create together and say it how we felt as women, but especially as Indigenous women too, you know, to be able to express ourselves the way we want to. So that song speaks about that, speaks about us being able to scream if we want to and being, you know, being still loved and accepted in our ways of expression. And so this was a very, very powerful experience. And every time we get to say it on stage, it's I think it resonates with the audience as well. You
0: mm-hmm.
1: know?
0: It's a beautiful song, the one we just heard. And in the episode, you talk as well about, and I'm not sure we mentioned, but it's musicians and women from different Indigenous cultures. And you talk about that being special for you because you say for a long time you felt you had to carry the weight of your culture as a woman and as a Wendat on your own. And this was sort of being able to share the load in a certain way.
1: For sure. Like, I think there's more and more projects like that where, you know, multinations project. I think those are, for me personally, they're the ones I love being part of the most because, like you're saying, I don't have to carry that weight alone, you know? And we're still, you know, it's a meeting between a lot of different cultures. So we're learning from each other and, you know, non-Indigenous people are learning our ways too, like Xavier said. So it's a delicate process. There could be some, you know, some sensibilities and stuff like that. So when you're not alone carrying that and you're being able to stand in your strength and in your voice with your sisters around you, your brothers around you, it just makes the whole process so much easier and so much more profound, you know, and I think that's what it should be all the time. So thank God that there's more and more projects like that encourage, you know, the meeting between those cultures. I think that's lovely.
0: And we have TV shows now, web series that help showcase that to the world. It's just, I want to congratulate you again. It's such a wonderful, just wonderful work that you're both doing. And I want to wish you a very happy National Indigenous Peoples Day for June 21st. And I hope you both have a great time celebrating.
2: Thank you. And let me just also name drop Ivani Obemalu, who was in the dance episode, because she's the only one we didn't mention. So I just want to make sure everybody gets their spotlight.
0: We'll make sure we watch all the episodes. Best. Yeah. I want to thank you both in Abenaki and in Wendat. In Wendat, Tiawink.
1: Yeah, yo.
0: I got it. And in Abenaki, Willini.
2: Olione, thank you very much.
0: Xavier Watso is an Abenaki actor and content creator. His latest project, Egote, is available on Télé-Québec. Sandrine Mass is a Wendat singer-songwriter from Wendake. They will both be taking part in Kwe concert at the Place Georges V in Quebec City on June 21st for the summer solstice and National Indigenous Peoples Day. Here's a tune now from Sandrine Mass that she recorded with that collective of artists we talk about, Nikamu Mamuitun. Here is

I want to thank everyone who helped put the show together this week. Our technician and journalist, Ugul Saez, our researcher, Dimitra Kritsidimas, our team in the newsroom, Rachel Watts, Sarah-Kate Dallaire, Gordon Lamb,

Brianne Fiquette and Ketsi Sine at the National Assembly. Our producer, Julia Page. Our coordinating producer, Cassandra Leader. Thank you very much for tuning in. I will be away for the next few weeks, and Gordon Lambie will be in the host chair with you here on Breakaway. Have a great few weeks. Have a great evening and a great weekend. We'll be back with you soon. Take care.

How many idyllic childhood afternoons did you while away at the local arcade with handfuls of quarters, pinging that silver ball around with the flippers, trying to score a bonus game on some beautiful, flashing, dinging, clattering machine? If you just answered, "I don't recall ever playing pinball, sir, and I would like to speak to my lawyer," then you probably grew up in South Carolina, where, if you so much as touched a pinball machine,

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